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1: Weather. Here's your updated forecast for the Northern Neck, Middle Peninsula area. A coastal flood watch begins at 5 a.m. Wednesday morning and continues until 8 a.m. Friday. Chance for showers tonight, otherwise overcast. Lows around 66, east winds 5 to 10 miles per hour. Overcast skies tomorrow. Rain showers likely. High temperatures reach up to 71. Showers likely tomorrow night. Lows dip down to about 58. Cloudy skies expected. I'm meteorologist Paul Trombley for your NASCAR racing station, River Country 107.5. Currently, it's 71 degrees.
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0: Out of his latest album, Signs, that is Luke Bryan, Country, and She Knows It. We talked a little bit about it yesterday, but Luke Bryan recently admitting that he deals with anxiety quite a bit, and he says it's in a different form of anxiety. He says he feels as if he puts so much pressure on himself to do the best he can always do, and he says it usually turns out okay. He says people generally love what he does, but he always is trying to be a perfectionist when he puts things out. Brooks and Dunn on the way, L.L. Langley, Morgan Wallen, and Darius Rucker with that wagon wheel next.
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0: Two of country music's biggest stars today. One is nominated for 9 CMA awards, and one other only nominated for 1. That being Morgan Wallen. He is nominated for that song right there, I Can't Love You Anymore, but shut out of all other categories. Coming up in November at the 60th annual CMA Awards. Zach John King on the way, Kathy Mattea, 18 Wheels and a Dozen Roses, and that Tennessee whiskey. Chris Stapleton next.
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5: Here's your updated forecast for the Northern Neck Middle Peninsula area. A coastal flood watch begins at 5 a.m. Wednesday morning. Chance of rain showers tonight. Otherwise, cloudy skies expected. Lows dip down to about 66. Winds out of the east, 5 to 10 miles per hour. Cloudy skies expected tomorrow. Rain showers likely. High of 71. Showers likely tomorrow night. Lows dip down to about 58. Cloudy skies. I'm meteorologist Paul Frombly for your NASCAR racing station, River Country 107.5. Right now, 71.
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0: Zach John King, get to drinking here inside the saloon. Stick around, Full Hour Country coming up. We'll throw in Lone Star. How about Stella Lefty with Boston? Toby Ann should have been a cowboy. We'll throw in Reba, David Nail, and how about Shaboozy, a song we talked about the last week or so about how much money that song has actually made. I don't know if you heard us talk about that. We're going to relive that again. It's crazy how much a popular song can make. Start writing songs. I'm just telling you that.
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1: ABC News, I'm Stephanie Officer. Frustration in the Northeast today as more than 900 flights were canceled and another 5,000 delayed after a circuit blew at a Philadelphia-based air traffic control facility and the backup line in New Jersey had been cut. Customers at Newark and Philadelphia hit the hardest. In Philly, Mary Sheeran was on her way to visit her grandkids in Dallas.
2: Inconvenience, yes, but what can you do? We have no other choice.
1: Transportation Secretary Sean Duffy now says the telecom lines have been repaired and all airport operations in the Northeast are resuming. In Los Angeles today, three people were injured in a shooting at a senior living facility after a staffer started firing at his coworkers. Officials say this all went down just before 11 a.m. Pacific time at the Progressive Home for the Elderly. All victims were taken to the hospital, one in critical condition, two others stable. That suspect is now in custody and the incident is under investigation. This is ABC News.
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8: Here's your updated forecast for the Northern Neck, Middle Peninsula area. A coastal flood watch begins at 5 a.m. Wednesday morning. Chance of rain showers tonight. Otherwise, cloudy skies expected. Lows dip down to about 66. Winds out of the east, 5 to 10 miles per hour. Cloudy skies expected tomorrow. Rain showers likely, high of 71. Showers likely tomorrow night. Lows dip down to about 58. Cloudy skies. I'm meteorologist Paul Trombley for your NASCAR racing station, River Country 107.5. Right now, it's 70 degrees.
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0: Shaboozy, a bar song here inside the saloon. It first came out in 2024, that is 2 years ago. And recently they were discussing, or I should say there was an article about it, how much money that song has made in that two-year time span, 24 months. And it's absolutely crazy. Of course, a number one on the country music charts, number one on the download and iTunes charts and all those other charts. It was a number one, huge in the clubs. And of course, he sings it all the time. You can hear it on the radio quite often as well. And Shaboozy owns all the publishing rights to it, which means he gets a good chunk of the money. The rest is distributed throughout the record company and engineers and people like that. The song itself in the last 2 years has made about $24 million. Shaboozy, his take so far in 2 years, exactly half of that, $12.4 million. Not bad. I'd say pick up a pen and start writing songs.
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0: That is Hudson Westbrook and Painted You Pretty right here inside the saloon. We'll throw in Luke Bryan with Play It Again. Also Stella Lefty with her big breakthrough hit called Boston. And the song that was the most played song in the entire decade of the 90s on country radio. It's crazy to think about that, but there was one song that was played more times between 1990 and 1999 than any other country music song. And many people usually think, who is it? Garth Brooks, Alan Jackson's song? No, it was Toby Keith and should have been a cowboy. Next.
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5: Country weather. Here's your updated forecast for the Northern Neck Middle Peninsula area. A coastal flood watch begins at 5 a.m. Wednesday morning. Chance of rain showers tonight, otherwise cloudy skies expected. Lows dip down to about 66. Winds out of the east, 5 to 10 miles per hour. Cloudy skies expected tomorrow. Rain showers likely, high of 71. Showers likely tomorrow night. Lows dip down to about 58. Cloudy skies. I'm meteorologist Paul Trombley for your NASCAR racing station, River Country 107.5. Right now, it's 70 degrees.
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0: On that train to Boston, that is country newcomer Stella Lefty here inside the saloon. Hang out. We got a full hour of country. Mark Chestnut and Obubba got upset when he heard something on the jukebox. We'll hear about that. Dan and Shay's latest. Also, Keith Urban, George Strait, and how about Randy Travis, who is trying to plead with fans right now to believe him when he says his new music coming out is 100% him. We'll talk about that coming up.
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1: ABC News, I'm Stephanie Officer. Outside New York City's Gracie Mansion, President Trump and Mayor Zoran Mamdani held a brief gaggle with reporters on having New Yorkers' best interest at heart.
2: I have said time and again that I will work with anyone, no matter what party they belong to, no matter how much we may disagree on other topics, whoever has the power and the will to lift that weight off New Yorkers' backs.
1: A shooting at a synagogue in Ontario Sunday as the Jewish community marks Yom Kippur. We're told a police officer on patrol encountered someone outside the Sons of Jacob synagogue. And during that exchange, both the officer and suspect were shot and taken to nearby hospitals. ABC's Matt Rivers.
3: Police not yet revealing a motive for the shooting, but in nearby Toronto, police saying they are stepping up patrols in Jewish communities and places of worship. The Sons of Jacob Synagogue, meanwhile, saying it has canceled all services for Yom Kippur in the wake of that incident.
1: Thankfully, no one was inside that synagogue. This is ABC News.
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11: Here's your updated forecast for the Northern Neck, Middle Peninsula area. A coastal flood watch begins at 5 a.m. Wednesday morning and continues until 8 a.m. Friday. Chance of rain showers tonight, otherwise cloudy skies expected. Lows dip down to about 67. Winds out of the east, 5 to 10 miles per hour. Cloudy skies expected again tomorrow. Rain showers are likely. High temperatures reach up to 71. Cloudy skies expected tomorrow night. Rain showers likely. Lows level off around 58. I'm meteorologist Paul Trombley for your NASCAR race and station, River Country 107.5. Currently 69.
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0: The brand new album will finally be in our hands on Friday or Thursday night at midnight, however you want to look at it. You'll be able to download the brand new album from Kenny Chesney, his 21st studio album, Silver Sands Marina, his latest album. And of course, he's a member of the Country Music Hall of Fame, and he will be there this fall when his buddy Tim McGraw gets inducted. Jordan Davis on the way, Brooks and Dunn, and Blake Shelton wants to be your honeybee. Come on back to the saloon.
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0: Jordan Davis took it all the way to number one. He has 11 number ones as a solo artist, 12 number ones total if you count that duet with Thomas Rhett as well, one of the biggest stars in country music today. Speaking of the biggest stars in country music, don't get much bigger than Ella Langley. We will hear Love and Life again. Ty England should have asked her faster, and she won't be lonely long. Clay Walker coming up next.
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2: River Country Weather. Here's your updated forecast for the Northern Neck, Middle Peninsula area. A coastal flood watch begins at 5 a.m. Wednesday morning and continues until 8 a.m. Friday. Chance of rain showers tonight, otherwise cloudy skies expected. Lows dip down to about 67. Winds out of the east, 5 to 10 miles per hour. Cloudy skies expected again tomorrow. Rain showers are likely. High temperatures reach up to 71. Cloudy skies expected tomorrow night. Rain showers likely. Lows level off around 58. I'm meteorologist Paul Trombley for your NASCAR race and station, River Country 107.5. Currently 69.
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0: out of her latest album, Dandelion, that is Love and Life Again. And over the weekend, she played a hometown show to a record sold out crowd, and they ate it up. I watched quite a few of the videos from the hometown show, and just what an amazing moment that had to be for her, bringing her Dandelion tour back home to all of her family and friends that knew her so many years ago. Dan and Shay on the way. We'll throw in Mark Chestnut, George Strait, and how about Dylan Scott? It's a full hour of country. You haven't missed anything. We got a lot coming up. Hang on.
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1: ABC News, I'm Stephanie Officer. President Trump remaining defiant following his controversial decision to ban CNN, MS Now, and Politico from covering him as part of the White House pool team. Now he's going without. ABC's Mary Bruce.
2: Trump is in New York to attend the UN General Assembly. Television networks traditionally team up to cover his every move, designating one network as the pool. It was supposed to be CNN, but after Trump banned them, now in a show of solidarity for freedom of the press, all five major television networks announced they would not participate in pool coverage of the president.
1: GasBuddy says one out of every 10 stations in the U.S. is now selling diesel for more than $7 a gallon. ABC's Elizabeth Schulze.
3: Gas is now back above $5 in four states, Washington, Oregon, Nevada, and California. There, it's averaging $6.15. Illinois and Michigan are also approaching that $5 mark for gas, too.
1: This is ABC News.
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8: River Country Weather. Here's your updated forecast for the Northern Neck, Middle Peninsula area. A coastal flood watch begins at 5 a.m. Wednesday morning and continues until 8 a.m. Friday. Chance of rain showers tonight, otherwise cloudy skies expected. Lows dip down to about 67. Winds out of the east, 5 to 10 miles per hour. Cloudy skies expected again tomorrow. Rain showers are likely. High temperatures reach up to 71. Cloudy skies expected tomorrow night. Rain showers likely. Lows level off around 58. I'm meteorologist Paul Trombley for your NASCAR race and station, River Country 107.5. Currently 69.
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You should see her smile when she holds a baby. 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

0: Lainey Wilson, John Mayer. That is their latest called Phone Keys Wallet. Soon to be another number one for Lainey Wilson. Jason Aldean on the way with the number one. We'll throw in George Strait with Carried Away. And all that wasted time, hopefully you didn't waste the weekend. You enjoyed it as the summer slowly comes to an end. And fall is with us, so I think the temps will pretty much stay the way they are for the next couple of weeks anyway. We'll take a look at the forecast here in just a bit. Keith Urban, coming up next.
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0: Number one from Jason Aldean, that is Don't Tell On Me, here inside the saloon with Mark Chestnut on the way. Old Bubba got his heart broke when he heard something on the jukebox. We'll hear about that. Dan and Shay would say so, and we go 10 rounds with Tracy Byrd and Jose Cuervo. Hang on.
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3: Here's your updated forecast for the Northern Neck, Middle Peninsula area. A coastal flood watch begins at 5 a.m. Wednesday morning and continues until 8 a.m. Friday. Chance of rain showers tonight, otherwise cloudy skies expected. Lows dip down to about 67. Winds out of the east, 5 to 10 miles per hour. Cloudy skies expected again tomorrow. Rain showers are likely. High temperatures reach up to 71. Cloudy skies expected tomorrow night. Rain showers likely. Lows level off around 58. I'm meteorologist Paul Trombley for your NASCAR race and station, River Country 107.5. Currently 69.
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0: Gavin Shay's latest at his say-so here inside the saloon. As always, you can shoot us a direct message at RC Social Saloon on Facebook if there is something we can get on the jukebox for you. 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
1: ABC News, I'm Stephanie Officer. A ground stop at some of the country's biggest airports, including Philadelphia and New York, has been lifted, but more than 5,000 flights are still delayed. ABC's Gio Benitez.
2: Air traffic controllers at the regional facility in Philadelphia unable to monitor or communicate with all planes after officials say a circuit blew. That facility manages flights into and out of Philly and Newark International. The backup 600-foot fiber line inoperable, and we're learning it was accidentally cut by a New Jersey Transit construction crew.
1: In Miami federal court Monday, a former Haitian government official and more than a dozen others appeared on charges related to the 2021 assassination of Haitian President Jovenel Moise. They're among 30 people charged in the indictment. Haiti has not had a president in the last 5 years since Moise's death. Instead, it has been overrun by gang violence. Thousands of people have been killed. The UN says about 1.5 million have been displaced. This is ABC News.
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3: Here's your updated forecast for the Northern Neck, Middle Peninsula area. A coastal flood watch begins at 5 a.m. Wednesday morning and continues until 8 a.m. Friday. Chance of rain showers tonight, otherwise cloudy skies expected. Lows dip down to about 67. Winds out of the east, 5 to 10 miles per hour. Cloudy skies expected again tomorrow. Rain showers are likely. High temperatures reach up to 71. Cloudy skies expected tomorrow night. Rain showers likely. Lows level off around 58. I'm meteorologist Paul Trombley for your NASCAR race and station, River Country 107.5. Currently 69.
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0: down yonder, right there on the border, man, south of Sanity. Zach Top, Charlie, Derek Hart, you got to make a choice. Do you want to hear Brooks and Dunn, Boot Scoot and Boogie, or do you want to hear Ella Langley? Choose it. No, you do not have to. You do not have to make a choice. I like to spoof you time to time. Charlie, Derek here. I got both of them on the way. Brooks and Dunn, Boot Scoot and Boogie, and Choosing Texas. Number one song in the country for 24 weeks in a row. Ella Langley. Both of them coming up next.
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0: You know, I think that song's obviously already in the history books. I think it's going to go down deeper in the history books as being one of those songs that you and I just refuse to get tired of. I mean, I like it as much now, and you probably do too, as I did the first time I heard it. It's crazy. That girl's something too. I like her a lot. Everybody does. Ella Langley in Choosing Texas here with the Charlie Derrick Show. Hey, I appreciate y'all joining me. Stick around. Got some Rascal Flatts and Colin Ray coming up next.
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0: That's all of my exes. Lord Elena, Chase Matthew, Charlie Derrick. Anybody besides me and Andrea get new iPhones over the weekend? It's funny the way that happened, too, because Andrea really needed a phone. So she went over and she got one and she called me on Friday, or was Thursday? Friday. Yeah, it was on Friday. She called me and said, hey, I'm talking to you on my new Apple Watch. They gave me a new Apple Watch with my deal. And I said, well, ain't you the coolest? And I got to thinking, I said, well, I want one, too. So I went over there and I said, hey, y'all gave my wife this deal. You give me the same deal. And they did. So we both got new phones last Friday. New iPhone 18s.
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1: ABC News, I'm Stephanie Officer. President Trump remaining defiant following his controversial decision to ban CNN, MS Now, and Politico from covering him as part of the White House pool. Now he's going without. ABC's Mary Bruce.
2: Trump is in New York to attend the UN General Assembly. Television networks traditionally team up to cover his every move, designating one network as the pool. It was supposed to be CNN, but after Trump banned them, now in a show of solidarity for freedom of the press, all five major television networks announced they would not participate in pool coverage of the president.
1: In Los Angeles Monday, three people were wounded in a shooting at an assisted living facility just before 11 a.m. local time. They were taken to local hospitals while the suspect was taken into custody. LAPD Chief Mark Reyna says none of the residents were harmed.
3: The three victims are staff members here at the residence, and the suspect is also a staff member.
1: This is ABC News.
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5: Here's your updated forecast for the Northern Neck Middle Peninsula area. A coastal flood watch begins at 5 a.m. Wednesday morning and remains in effect until 8 a.m. Friday. Cloudy overnight with a chance for showers. Lows level off around 67. Winds out of the east, 5 to 10 miles per hour. Showers likely Tuesday. Highs level off around 71. Overcast skies. Rain showers likely Tuesday night. Lows around 58. Cloudy skies expected. I'm meteorologist Paul Crombley for your NASCAR Racing Station, River Country 107.5. Right now, it's 69 degrees.
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0: You know, I haven't been watching, but all my friends have, and they're all texting me and calling me saying, Charlie, you got to watch The Voice. Your boy, Riley Green, is doing pretty good on there. But I, for whatever, maybe it's football season. I don't know why I hadn't watched, but I hadn't. But everybody I talk to says, yeah, he's doing real good as a judge. Riley, and thanks, you drunk I am. Charlie, Derek with you. Appreciate y'all joining me. Got some Kenny Chesney and a request for some George. Blue Clear Sky. Kenny's going to do Living and Fast Forward, and George going to do Blue Clear Skies. You like those songs? Good, because I'm about to play them coming up next.
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0: Nobody kidding anybody about this. John Morgan and kid myself, Charlie Derrick here. Did you realize, kind of snuck up on me, I just looked up the calendar a couple of minutes ago, this is the first week of fall, the first official week of fall. Of course, it's my favorite time of the year, so when we're done with August 31st hits, and I say, okay, it's fall, you know, for me, so I don't really keep up with the date that much. But yeah, this week, did you know that? First weekend? The first week of fall for 2026. So, Charlie Derrick Show, it's not the first time I ever played any Carrie Underwood. We play a bunch of Carrie, don't we? Got All American Girl by request coming up next.
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0: country, and she knows it. It's Luke and his latest Charlie Derrick Show. It was one of the biggest songs Tim McGraw, and listen, I understand, I don't know how many number ones Tim McGraw's ever had. I should have checked that, but there's been a bunch of them, and just about every song he's ever put out, I like a lot. But there are two songs that were more popular than all the other songs. Do you know what those two songs were? I'll tell you one. I like it. I love it. I want some more of it. Of course, is on it. You know what the other one is? Stick around. You're about to hear it.
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1: ABC News, I'm Stephanie Officer. Airports across the East Coast looking to catch up after a blown circuit at a Philadelphia ATC facility and a cut fiber line in New Jersey forced a ground stop Monday. Nearly 1,000 flights canceled. Many more had hours-long delays. ABC News contributor John Nance says there needs to be a comprehensive look into the incident.
2: We need not the finger-pointing. We need to know exactly why the backup was in such a vulnerable position. Because as they try to modernize this equipment, we're going to have backups, and they've got to be good 24/7.
1: Canadian police are investigating after a man opened fire on an officer stationed outside an Ontario synagogue during Yom Kippur Sunday, triggering a shootout involving several officers before he was subdued. That man has life-threatening injuries along with one officer, Belleville Police Service Deputy Chief Sherry Meeks.
3: We are confirming that the suspect has been identified as Sean Ward, a 29-year-old male from Quinte West.
1: There's no motive yet. This is ABC News.
4: River Country Weather. Here's your updated forecast for the Northern Neck Middle Peninsula area. A coastal flood watch begins at 5 a.m. Wednesday morning and remains in effect until 8 a.m. Friday. Cloudy overnight with a chance for showers. Lows level off around 67. Winds out of the east, 5 to 10 miles per hour. Showers likely Tuesday. Highs level off around 71. Overcast skies. Rain showers likely Tuesday night. Lows around 58. Cloudy skies expected. I'm meteorologist Paul Trombley for your NASCAR racing station, River Country 107.5. Right now, it's 69 degrees.
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0: Happened to me, Russell Dickerson, Charlie Derrick. I'm wondering, I didn't expect this. Of course, I'm not a big fan of horror movies, but, you know, it's not really a horror movie. It's a kind of a comedy horror movie. Resident Evil, I'm looking at the numbers. Holy cow. You know, that thing did $60 million at the box office over the weekend. I should have known, you know, with Halloween being here and everything. And of course, it's a popular game, too. It's a popular video game. It was a video game before it. I knew all that. It was a video game before the movies came out. But boy, it did good over the weekend. Did y'all go see it? It must have been pretty good. Resident Evil, new movie out this past weekend. Not a new song, but it's a great song. Red Dirt Road, Brooks and Dunn. Got a request for it. About to play it. Coming up next.
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0: Jim, I need to get to drinking. Zach, John, King, Charlie, Derek, drinking to celebrate because I figure it's time we'll put a ring around the finger that we're wrapped around. You remember that song from Brad Paisley? Kaylee just asked me to put that on. She texted me and asked to put it on. I'm about to. Can't wait to hear it. It's coming up next.
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0: 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And this is where you'll find his forecasts.
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0: You know, I don't know why that surprises me. I get so many calls for that song. Most every night, I get a lot of calls for that Hudson Westbrook song, Painted You Pretty. And I don't know why it surprises me. I guess because he's a relative newcomer it surprises me. I get so many calls on it because I love the song, and it's a great song. But I do get a lot of requests for it. It's Painted You Pretty, Hudson Westbrook, Charlie Derrick. A country boy does what a country boy needs to do. He survives. Hank Jr., coming up next.
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1: ABC News, I'm Stephanie Officer. President Trump remaining defiant following his controversial decision to ban CNN, MS Now, and Politico from covering him as part of the White House pool. Now he's going without. ABC's Mary Bruce.
2: Trump is in New York to attend the UN General Assembly. Television networks traditionally team up to cover his every move, designating one network as the pool. It was supposed to be CNN, but after Trump banned them, now in a show of solidarity for freedom of the press, all five major television networks announced they would not participate in pool coverage of the president.
1: In Los Angeles Monday, three people were wounded in a shooting at an assisted living facility just before 11 a.m. local time. They were taken to local hospitals while the suspect was taken into custody. LAPD Chief Mark Reyna says none of the residents were harmed.
3: The three victims are staff members here at the residence, and the suspect is also a staff member.
1: This is ABC News.
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6: Here's your updated forecast for the Northern Neck, Middle Peninsula area. A coastal flood watch begins at 5 a.m. tomorrow morning. A coastal flood advisory begins at 10 a.m. today. Rain showers likely overnight, otherwise cloudy skies expected. Lows dip down to about 67. Winds out of the east, 5 to 10 miles per hour. Rain showers likely Tuesday. Daytime highs approaching 71. Cloudy skies expected. I'm meteorologist Paul Trombley for your NASCAR racing station, River Country 107.5. Currently 69.
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You know, I think what it is, it's that kind of that hoarse sound that she has there. I just love her so much. She's come out with another couple of songs that I've heard on social media, and

0: I can't wait for us to start playing them here on the station. I was talking to Jonathan the other day, and he says, oh, yeah, we're going to start playing them here pretty quick. Stella Lefty's new song. But that's her first song. That's the one that made her famous. It's Boston here with the Charlie Derrick Show. Check yes or no, would you? Make up your mind. George Strait to help us out. Coming up next.
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0: Yeah, not going to be too long before we're going to be taking off and riding and checking out the, you know, all the leaves and all that stuff. Going to be making those fall trips. What do they call it? Leaf peepers? Far. I'm bringing that up because did you even realize? Because I'm sounding like I know what I'm doing, but and talking about, but I didn't know till a couple hours ago. I just glanced up the calendar and saw that the 22nd is the first official day of fall. Did you know that? Because it sure is fast, getting on us fast, just like Dwight Yoakam. Fast as you. Got a request for that one. Can't wait to hear it. It's coming up next.
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0: is Carry On. Kenny Chesney and Charlie Derrick. You know, you could be a curmudgeon. Yeah. Is that a word? Yeah, this word, curmudgeon. You could be an old grumpy old person, and you still believe what Alan Jackson is preaching. You know, he started preaching this back in the 90s, and it's still a truth today, this Alan Jackson truth that he was preaching in his song. And like I say, it doesn't matter what situation you're in, what kind of relationship you're in right now, you still probably believe that the best way to live is live it on love. And even if you don't agree, you got to agree it's a great song. I'm about to play it coming up next.
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1: ABC News, I'm Stephanie Officer. Airports across the East Coast looking to catch up after a blown circuit at a Philadelphia ATC facility and a cut fiber line in New Jersey forced a ground stop Monday. Nearly 1,000 flights canceled, many more had hours-long delays. ABC News contributor John Nance says there needs to be a comprehensive look into the incident.
2: We need not the finger-pointing, we need to know exactly why the backup was in such a vulnerable position. Because as they try to modernize this equipment, we're going to have backups, and they've got to be good 24/7.
1: Canadian police are investigating after a man opened fire on an officer stationed outside an Ontario synagogue during Yom Kippur Sunday, triggering a shootout involving several officers before he was subdued. That man has life-threatening injuries along with one officer, Belleville Police Service Deputy Chief Sherry Meeks.
3: We are confirming that the suspect has been identified as Sean Ward, a 29-year-old male from Quinte West.
1: There's no motive yet. This is ABC News.
4: Here's your updated forecast for the Northern Neck, Middle Peninsula area. A coastal flood watch begins at 5 a.m. tomorrow morning. A coastal flood advisory begins at 10 a.m. today. Thunderstorms likely overnight, otherwise cloudy skies expected. Lows level off around 67, easterly winds 5 to 10 miles per hour. Cloudy skies expected again Tuesday. Thunderstorms likely. Daytime highs approaching 71. I'm meteorologist Paul Trombley for your NASCAR racing station, River Country 107.5. Right now, it's 69 degrees.
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0: Yeah, it's good to be there. Get back to that anyway. Loving Life Again, Ella Langley and Charlie Derrick. Hey, it's Good News Day Tuesday here today. That's the day I just like to encourage you. You know, bad news so easy to find. I mean, bad news sitting everywhere, especially you looking on your phone. You know, you find bad news a whole lot more than you find good news. And what I like to do on Good News Day Tuesday is just encourage you to try to find some good. You know, you go see the bad and maybe even get into some of the bad, but put a little more effort into trying to find some good. Good News Day Tuesday.
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0: Morgan Wallen, and don't we, Charlie? Y'all do anything to celebrate the first day of fall? You know today is it's the first day of fall, first official day of fall for 2026.
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0: Lainey Wilson and Phone Keys Wallet, Charlie Derrick. Did I tell y'all that me and Andrea got new phones on Friday? Got one of those new iPhone 18s on Friday. Andrea really, my wife, really needed a new phone. So she went and she called me. It was before lunch on Friday. And she said, hey, I'm talking to you on my new Apple Watch. And, you know, because you can do that. And I said, what? You got your new phone. Good for you. And then I thought, well, I need a new phone too. So I went down there and I said, hey, y'all gave my wife a really good deal. And y'all give me the same deal? They said, yes, sir, we will. So I got one too. It's pretty cool. I didn't need one as much as Andrea did, but still, the deal was good. And you got a brand new phone, and that's always fun. Not always needy, but not always what you need. But like I didn't really need it, but I got a new one. It's a pretty cool feeling. Pretty cool song I got coming up here too. Comeback song. It's Darius Rucker by request coming up next.
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1: ABC News, I'm Stephanie Officer. President Trump remaining defiant following his controversial decision to ban CNN, MS Now, and Politico from covering him as part of the White House pool. Now he's going without. ABC's Mary Bruce.
2: Trump is in New York to attend the UN General Assembly. Television networks traditionally team up to cover his every move, designating one network as the pool. It was supposed to be CNN, but after Trump banned them, now in a show of solidarity for freedom of the press, all five major television networks announced they would not participate in pool coverage of the president.
1: In Los Angeles Monday, three people were wounded in a shooting at an assisted living facility just before 11 a.m. local time. They were taken to local hospitals while the suspect was taken into custody. LAPD Chief Mark Reyna says none of the residents were harmed.
3: The three victims are staff members here at the residence, and the suspect is also a staff member.
1: This is ABC News.
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4: Here's your updated forecast for the Northern Neck, Middle Peninsula area. A coastal flood watch begins at 5 a.m. tomorrow morning. A coastal flood advisory begins at 10 a.m. today. Thunderstorms likely today. Otherwise, cloudy skies expected. Daytime highs approaching 71. Northeasterly winds 8 to 15 miles per hour. Cloudy skies expected again tonight. Rain likely. Lows level off around 61. Cloudy tomorrow. Rain likely. High of 66. I'm meteorologist Paul Trombley for your NASCAR race and station, River Country 107.5. Right now, it's 69 degrees.
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0: Sleepless in a hotel room. Luke Combs, Charlie Derrick. You know, back in the day when I was partying a little bit harder than I do now, I used to do this all the time. Like, I'd be on a flight somewhere, and the flight attendant would say, "Hey, you want a brewski?" And I'd say, "Yeah, bring me two, will you?" And if it was a long flight, sometimes I'd say, "Just go ahead and bring me three. That way I wouldn't have to wait." I ain't the only one. I see you looking at me now, but I ain't the only one. Garth Brooks did the same thing. It wasn't beers for him, but it was pina coladas. Two pina coladas. Got a great song coming up from Garth coming up next.
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0: say so.
1: Yeah, it doesn't matter how you look at it. It's a good idea. I mean, if you can, unload that stuff. You don't need to be carrying that business around. Say so. It's Dan and Che, Charlie, Derek. Appreciate y'all joining me here on a Good News Day Tuesday. Say, if you're having a bad night tonight, stick around. I got a song that might help you out a little bit. It's Daryl Worley and Off a Beautiful Life coming up next.
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9: Here's your updated forecast for the Northern Neck, Middle Peninsula area. A coastal flood watch begins at 5 a.m. tomorrow morning. A coastal flood advisory begins at 10 a.m. today. Thunderstorms likely today. Otherwise, cloudy skies expected. Daytime highs approaching 71. Northeasterly winds 8 to 15 miles per hour. Cloudy skies expected again tonight. Rain likely. Lows level off around 61. Cloudy tomorrow. Rain likely. High of 66. I'm meteorologist Paul Trombley for your NASCAR race and station, River Country 107.5. Currently, it's 70 degrees.
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0: I mean, I'm talking about way down there on the border, down there Pascagoula, you know. That's as far south as we. South Sanity is sacked up here on a Tuesday morning. Hey, that's going to do it for me. I got to pack them up, shine it on out of here. I'll see y'all back a little bit later on tonight. It's Charlie Derrick. Like, thank you for letting me be myself.
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3: 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I'm David Stiles. 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
3: Three-time champion Joey Logano was able to snatch a victory away from a gaggle of contenders late Saturday night at Bristol and overtake 4 chase competitors in the process.
5: Man, I love NASCAR racing. This is so much freaking fun. And to watch, to be a part of, it's just, it's electric. You know, being here at Bristol, hearing the fans scream and yell, what else can you want?
6: It's insane how loud this place is. You're racing for the chase. You wanted to make a statement. This chase, how meaningful is it to end up here in Victory Lane to go for your 4th championship?
5: It's huge. We're in the hunt now. We're right where we need to be. We had a solid run last week and capitalized again with huge points again tonight. So we're there.
3: However, Logano's clutch win was overshadowed by the post-race pit road altercation between Ryan Blaney and Carson Hocevar, stemming from Blaney getting spun out by Carson Hocevar on lap 465.
7: Wendy Venturini, there's a fight.
8: There's a fight right in front of me, guys. This happened. Blaney came up full force. Blaney's being held back by crew members. Hocevar is on the ground right now. Hocevar being picked up by NASCAR security. There is fist flying here. It continues on. NASCAR security has grabbed Ryan Blaney and pulling him away. Carson Hocevar is now on the other side of his car, throwing up his hands. Do you hear the crowd? He's getting the crowd fired up.
3: Can we expect an on-track retaliation at some point later in the season, or will we see more punches fly on pit road? I'm David Stiles. This is PRN's Garage Pass.
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1: ABC News, I'm Sherry Preston. President Trump is in New York City today to address the UN General Assembly. ABC's Phil Tate is there.
2: This 81st session of the General Assembly garners representatives from nearly 200 nations. Well, you can expect another day of tight security here in the city and road closures as leaders are being moved throughout the Big Apple. Now, yesterday, the president met with Mayor Mamdani at Gracie Mansion. Also important to note that President Trump is expected to meet with Volodymyr Zelensky today and also has a packed schedule of events.
1: The three news outlets banned from the White House have filed a lawsuit to restore their access to the administration. Flyers across the country faced massive disruptions at airports this week, including Newark Liberty and Philadelphia International. More than 1,000 flights canceled nationwide as a 600-foot fiber line was accidentally cut by a construction crew in New Jersey. Another protest last night in Austin, Texas, in support of the DoorDash driver shot by ICE on Sunday. This is ABC News.
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11: River Country 107.5 News, I'm Jake Hall. VDOT says a routine scheduled inspection of the Norris Bridge begins next week. Frank S. Miner takes a look at how this could impact you.
12: Starting on Monday, September 28th, you can expect some brief daytime delays crossing the bridge over the Rappahannock River between Lancaster and Middlesex counties throughout the month of October. Between 9 a.m. and 3:30 p.m. on weekdays through Friday, October 30th, a portion of the bridge will be reduced to a single travel lane, weather permitting. Automated flagging devices operated by flagging crew members will direct traffic through the work zone. They can be rapidly adjusted to respond to congestion or incidents on the bridge.
11: Attorney General Jay Jones says promises of more bill credits in NextEra Energy's proposed takeover of Dominion Energy mean the State Corporation Commission should take more time to consider the deal. Earlier this month, NextEra said it would offer residential bill credits for 4 years instead of two, bring 600 new jobs to Virginia, and direct $100 million of stockholder funds to Dominion's Energy Share Assistance Program for Virginians struggling with energy bills. The U.S. Department of Homeland Security is defending its search of what it called publicly available data in personal voting records in Virginia and other states, even though Attorney General Jay Jones said the federal actions may violate state law. A spokesperson for the department called the Unlawful Voter Initiative a necessary response to prevent non-citizens from voting in U.S. elections. Virginia's unemployment rate dipped slightly in August to 3.6%, marking the second consecutive monthly decline, but the state's labor force continues to shrink as more workers drop out of the job market entirely. This is River Country, 107.5 News.
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14: Here's your updated forecast for the Northern Neck, Middle Peninsula area. A coastal flood watch begins at 5 a.m. tomorrow morning. A coastal flood advisory begins at 10 a.m. today. Thunderstorms likely today. Otherwise, cloudy skies expected. Daytime highs approaching 71. Northeasterly winds 8 to 15 miles per hour. Cloudy skies expected again tonight. Rain likely. Lows level off around 61. Cloudy tomorrow. Rain likely. High of 66. I'm meteorologist Paul Trombley for your NASCAR race and station. River Country 107.5. Currently, it's 70 degrees.
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0: 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Good morning. I am Jay Call, River Country 107.5. It's 6:15 and 70 degrees outside. Weather today, looking at high of 71, low of 62 tonight, and a high of 66 tomorrow. And as far as precipitation goes, looks like we're going to get wet. In fact, we do have a couple of weather advisories, a coastal flood advisory is in effect from 10 a.m. this morning till 5 a.m. tomorrow, and a coastal flood watch remains in effect from late tonight through Friday morning. I am hearing of some power outages, specifically like the Stratford Harbor neighborhood, some 400 and some houses without electricity, I'm told. So hopefully that gets back on pretty quickly and everyone can get on their day, start their day without their hair messy because they can't see to comb it. I don't have that problem because I don't have any. Up next, Big Green Tractor from Jason Aldean. And later on today, we're going to have some music, an announcement about local artist Farron Hamblin won some awards this past weekend in Nashville. So that's pretty exciting. And we'll have his acceptance speech as well as one of his songs later on. That's going to be around 8:30, 8:35, somewhere in that ballpark. Keep it here. Lots more coming on River Country 107.5.
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0: That was Brunette from Tucker Wetmore on River Country 107.5. Before that, Patti Loveless says to blame it on your heart. It is 6:28 and about 70 degrees outside right now. Coming up, we're going to have some news, weather, community calendar, local sports, all kinds of good stuff. About 15 minutes, some notable birthdays and sports history in about an hour. So lots of stuff coming up, as well as, like I said, we're going to talk about Farron Hamblin and the award he won in Nashville this past weekend. That'll be during the 8 o'clock hour, around 8:30. So pretty cool stuff. Keith Urban up next with John Cougar, John Deere, John 316 community calendar right now on River Country 107.5. The Northumberland Public Library will host Books Alive featuring Mark Huffman. It's Friday, September 25th from 3 to 7 p.m. Learn more about Mark's latest novel, The Last Tide. For more information, call 580-5051. Westmoreland County's Household Hazardous Waste Fall Collection will take place at the A.T. Johnson Building parking lot in Montrose. It is Saturday the 26th from 8 a.m. to 12 p.m. The Sheriff's Office will be present to collect prescription drugs for proper disposal. This collection is open to Westmoreland County residents and property owners only. Anyone with questions should call Kelly Brand at 804-313-9102, extension 105. And First Union Baptist Church in Rexburg, celebrating Family and Friends Day, along with its bike, car, truck blessing on Sunday, September 27th, beginning at 9 a.m. If you'd like to bring your vehicle to be part of the bike, car, truck blessing, please meet at Essex High School no later than 8:15 a.m. Kickstands up at 8:30. Dress as casual. Public is invited to attend. That's Community Calendar on River Country 107.5.
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0: A new survey found roughly half of Virginia families with children didn't have consistent access to enough food for a healthy life at some point over the 12 months ending in May. Overall, roughly 4 in 10 Virginia households were food insecure, a huge jump from the 10% figure the U.S. Department of Agriculture reported last year. Virginia Commonwealth University fell 17 spots to number 156 in the latest ranking of the nation's top colleges released last week by the publication U.S. News & World Report. The University of Virginia stood pat at number 26. Virginia Tech and the College of William & Mary tied again, with each school falling one place to number 52. Objects, Art, and More and the Writers Guild of Virginia announce award-winning writer D.M. Freck will have a book signing at Objects in Irvington on September 26th, noon to 4 p.m. Ms. Freck writes poetry, children's books, fiction, nonfiction, screenplays, and is an avid photographer. I'm Jay Call, River Country 107.5 News.
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3: A coastal flood watch begins at 5 a.m. tomorrow morning. A coastal flood advisory begins at 10 a.m. today. Thunderstorms likely today. Otherwise, cloudy skies expected. Daytime highs approaching 71. Northeasterly winds 8 to 15 miles per hour. Cloudy skies expected again tonight. Rain likely. Lows level off around 61. Cloudy tomorrow. Rain likely. High of 66. I'm meteorologist Paul Trombley for your NASCAR race and station, River Country 107.5. Currently, it's 70 degrees.
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10: Now let's take a look at the River Country 107.5 Sports Roundup. High school scores from yesterday in the Tidewater District Golf Tournament. Hobbs Hole, Middlesex comes away with the win of 319. King William finished second with 345. In individual scores, Brandon Hubbard of Matthews was the best round with a 75. And then George Weldon and Mason Kirby. Weldon from Middlesex and Kirby from King William both shot a 76. In volleyball last night, Essex lost to King and Queen 3-0, Rappahannock over Surrey 3-0, and Lancaster tops Middlesex 3-2. In field hockey yesterday, King William beat J.R. Tucker 4-1. Coming up today, in girls tennis, Christchurch home against Collegiate. In cross country, West Point hosts Essex, Middlesex, Matthews, and King William. And volleyball tonight, Essex at Westmoreland, Rappahannock home against Northumberland, Lancaster at Colonial Beach, King and Queen home against Middlesex, Matthews home against Arcadia, and West Point at King William. In JV football, West Point is at Northampton. In Major League Baseball yesterday, Nationals get thumped by Detroit 9-2. They play at Detroit again today at 6:40. Baltimore Orioles, though, get past Toronto 4-3. They're in Baltimore to take on the Blue Jays again today, first pitch 6:35. NFL Monday Night Football last night, the L.A. Rams beat the New York Giants 28-6. Giants quarterback Jackson Dart went out early with a knee injury. This weekend, Washington Commanders are home against Seattle. Kickoff for that game is at 1 o'clock. And in that game, you will see Marcus Mariota as the starting quarterback for the Commanders. Jaden Daniels dislocated his elbow. Coach Quinn says that he's going to see a specialist Tuesday and another one on Wednesday, so we might have some more details on that Thursday or Friday. In the WNBA, Washington Mystics home against Connecticut tonight at 7:30. In college football, Saturday, Virginia Tech at Boston College at noon. Pregame starts at 11 on River Country 107.5. And also Saturday, Virginia home against Delaware. That kickoff is at 6 o'clock. Pregame starts at 5 over on 105.5 WRAR. And NASCAR this weekend is at the Kansas Speedway. The O'Reilly Series is off. 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

0: River Country 107.5, Think As You Drunk from the youngster Riley Green. And let's see, right now, 644 and 70 degrees outside. We're looking at a high of 71 today. Scattered thunderstorms likely. Low of 62 tonight. More thunderstorms even more likely. And then tomorrow, scattered rain showers, high of only 66 degrees. So much cooler temperatures and looks like lots of rain. In fact, the National Weather Service has said there's a coastal flood advisory in effect from 10 a.m. this morning to 5 a.m. Wednesday. And then the coastal flood watch will remain in effect from late tonight through Friday morning. So expecting a lot of moisture for sure. With that, let's take a look at some notable birthdays. Not a lot today as far as things that I find notable anyway. But it is Tuesday, September 22nd, 2026. And I probably missed some. But at 68 years old, you may know her from the band The Blackhearts and the song I Love Rock and Roll. Joan Jett, 68 years old today. And probably best known as Chachi from Happy Days, and Joni Loves Chachi. Also was in some movies and all kinds of stuff. Scott Baio, 66 years old today. Happy birthday to everybody on that list. Everyone else celebrating a birthday today. I truly hope it's absolutely fantastic. Coming up, news and weather at the top of the hour, and Alabama is born country on River Country 107.5.
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1: ABC News, I'm Sherry Preston. When the UN General Assembly gathers in New York this morning, President Trump will be there to speak to the world leaders. He is widely expected to defend the American war with Iran when he speaks this afternoon. Airlines are still unwinding a travel mess after flights in and out of some major eastern airports had to be shut down on Monday. ABC News transportation correspondent Gio Benitez says one key communication system failed and then there was no backup.
2: There was this backup 600-foot fiber line that was just inoperable, and we're learning that it was accidentally cut by a New Jersey Transit construction crew. At one point, the FAA put this ground stop for just about every airport in the Northeast because they needed to figure this out. United canceled almost every one of its flights. I mean, so this was a major, major headache.
1: A grand jury in Mississippi says there is no evidence of a crime in the death of 18-year-old Nolan Wells. He drowned over the 4th of July weekend. This is ABC News.
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9: River Country 107.5 News, I'm Jake Hall. VDOT says a routine scheduled inspection of the Norris Bridge begins next week. Frank S. Miner takes a look at how this could impact you.
10: Starting on Monday, September 28th, you can expect some brief daytime delays crossing the bridge over the Rappahannock River between Lancaster and Middlesex counties throughout the month of October. Between 9 a.m. and 3:30 p.m. on weekdays through Friday, October 30th, a portion of the bridge will be reduced to a single travel lane, weather permitting. Automated flagging devices operated by flagging crew members will direct traffic through the work zone. They can be rapidly adjusted to respond to congestion or incidents on the bridge.
9: Attorney General Jay Jones says promises of more bill credits in NextEra Energy's proposed takeover of Dominion Energy mean the State Corporation Commission should take more time to consider the deal. Earlier this month, NextEra said it would offer residential bill credits for 4 years instead of two, bring 600 new jobs to Virginia, and direct $100 million of stockholder funds to Dominion's Energy Share Assistance Program for Virginians struggling with energy bills. The U.S. Department of Homeland Security is defending its search of what it called publicly available data in personal voting records in Virginia and other states, even though Attorney General Jay Jones said the federal actions may violate state law. A spokesperson for the department called the Unlawful Voter Initiative a necessary response to prevent non-citizens from voting in U.S. elections. Virginia's unemployment rate dipped slightly in August to 3.6%, marking the second consecutive monthly decline, but the state's labor force continues to shrink as more workers drop out of the job market entirely. This is River Country, 107.5 News.
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14: Country weather. Here's your updated forecast for the Northern Neck, Middle Peninsula area. A coastal flood watch begins at 5 a.m. tomorrow morning. A coastal flood advisory begins at 10 a.m. today. thunderstorms likely today. Otherwise, cloudy skies expected. Daytime highs approaching 71. Northeasterly winds 8 to 15 miles per hour. Cloudy skies expected again tonight. Rain likely. Lows level off around 61. Cloudy tomorrow. Rain likely. High of 66. I'm meteorologist Paul Trombley for your NASCAR race and station, River Country 107.5. Currently, it's 70 degrees.
15: 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Ella Langley and Morgan Wallen with a new one. Dan Seals and Marie Osmond with a classic. Plus Clint Black and his wife Lisa. And Tanya Tucker with Paul Davis and Paul Overstreet. Plus we'll go back to 2011, a great year for duets with Jason Aldean and Kelly Clarkson and Thompson Square. I'm Zach Bennett. I hope you'll join me for this week's Pure American Country.
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0: River Country 107.5 Country, and She Knows It from Luke Bryan. Before that, Johnny Lee was Looking for Love. It's 7:15 and 70 degrees outside. Today we're looking at a high of 71, low of 62 tonight, and a high of 66 tomorrow. So much cooler. And guess what? It's going to be wet. Scattered thunderstorms likely today and tonight. And then tomorrow, no electricity in the air, it sounds like, but scattered showers likely. There is a weather advisory for coastal flood advisory in effect from 10 a.m. this morning till 5 a.m. tomorrow. And then a coastal flood watch remains in effect from late tonight through Friday morning. So use some caution out there. Definitely going to get wet. I shouldn't say definitely, because Mother Nature seems like always has different plans than what I have, but that's okay. Let's see. This weekend, before we get to that, up next, Whiskey Girl from Toby Keith, sports history in about 15 minutes, and in about an hour and 15 minutes, we're going to have the talk about Farron Hamblin and winning a major award at the Josie Awards in Nashville, Tennessee over the weekend. So congratulations to him, but we'll have his acceptance speech in one of his songs. And this weekend, join host Craig Orndorff as he takes you on a trip through country music history. Travel back to the 80s and 90s and count down the top 20 songs from that week on Weekend in the Country, Sunday mornings at 10 a.m. on River Country 107.5.
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0: Ella Langley and Morgan Wallen with I Can't Love You Anymore on River Country 107.5. Before that, Third Rate Romance from Sammy Kershaw. Right now it's 7:30, still 70 degrees outside, so let's take a look at some sports history.
1: What in the wide, wide world of sports is going on here?
0: It's Tuesday, September 22nd, 2026, and on this day in 1861, federal troops shot and killed 12 Navajo men, women, and children and wounded 40 more following a dispute over a not-so-friendly horse race during monthly ration day at Fort Fauntleroy in Bear Springs Territory of New Mexico. In 1987, Boston Red Sox future Yankee Wade Boggs ties the AL record for 200 hits for five consecutive seasons. And in 1988, in the category of sore loser, South Korean coaches attacked New Zealand referee after disputing his decision. The Olympic Korean boxer in question stages a 67-minute sit-in. That's a look at sports history. Coming up, news, weather, community calendar, and local sports right here on River Country 107.5.
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0: Taking a look at the community calendar, we have First Union Baptist Church, Rexburg, will be celebrating Family and Friends Day along with its bike, car, truck blessing on Sunday, September 27th, beginning at 9 a.m. If you would like to bring your vehicle to be part of the bike, car, truck blessing, please meet at Essex High School no later than 8:15 a.m. Kickstands up at 8:30, dresses casual, and the public is invited to attend. And the Northumberland Public Library is hosting Books Alive featuring Mark Huffman. It's this Friday the 25th from 3 to 7 p.m. Learn more about Mark's latest novel, The Last Tide. For more information, call 580-5051. That's a look at the community calendar on River Country 107.5.
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0: A new survey found roughly half of Virginia families with children didn't have consistent access to enough food for a healthy life at some point over the 12 months ending in May. Overall, roughly 4 in 10 Virginia households were food insecure, a huge jump from the 10% figure the U.S. Department of Agriculture reported last year. Virginia Commonwealth University fell 17 spots to number 156 in the latest ranking of the nation's top colleges released last week by the publication U.S. News & World Report. The University of Virginia stood pat at number 26. Virginia Tech and the College of William & Mary tied again, with each school falling one place to number 52. Objects, Art, and More in the Writers Guild of Virginia announce award-winning writer D.M. Freck will have a book signing at Objects in Irvington on September 26th, noon to 4 p.m. Ms. Freck writes poetry, children's books, fiction, nonfiction, screenplays, and is an avid photographer. I'm Jay Call, River Country 107.5 News.
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14: Here's your updated forecast for the Northern Neck, Middle Peninsula area. A coastal flood watch begins at 5 a.m. tomorrow morning. A coastal flood advisory begins at 10 a.m. today. Thunderstorms likely today. Otherwise, cloudy skies expected. Daytime highs approaching 71. Northeasterly winds 8 to 15 miles per hour. Cloudy skies expected again tonight. Rain likely. Lows level off around 61. Cloudy tomorrow. Rain likely. High of 66. I'm meteorologist Paul Trombley for your NASCAR race and station, River Country 107.5. Currently, it's 70 degrees.
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15: 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Yesterday, Tidewater District Golf Tournament was at Hobbs Hole, and over 18 holes, Middlesex came out as the winner with a score of 319. King William was second at 345. Individual winners, Brandon Hubbard of Matthews shot a 75, and Googe Walden from Middlesex and Mason Kirby from King William both shot 76s. In volleyball last night, Essex lost to King and Queen 3-0, Rappahannock over Surrey 3-0, Lancaster beat Middlesex 3-2, and Matthews over Northampton 3-0. In field hockey yesterday, King William beats J.R. Tucker 4-1. Coming up today, girls tennis, Christchurch home against Collegiate, and cross country, West Point hosts Essex, Middlesex, Matthews, and King William. In volleyball this evening, Essex at Westmoreland, Rappahannock home against Northumberland, Lancaster at Colonial Beach, King and Queen home against Middlesex, Matthews home against Arcadia, and West Point at King William. In JV football tonight, West Point at Northampton. In Major League Baseball yesterday, Washington Nationals lose to the Tigers 9-2. They're in Detroit to play the Tigers again tonight at 6:40. Well, the Baltimore Orioles beat Toronto 4-3. They're home against the Blue Jays again tonight, first pitch 6:35. NFL Monday Night Football, the LA Rams beat the New York Giants 28-6. Giants quarterback Jackson Dart did go out with a knee injury very early in that game. This weekend in the NFL, the Washington Commanders are home against Seattle. It's a 1 o'clock kickoff on Sunday, and you will see Marcus Mariota as the starting quarterback for the Washington Commanders after Jaden Daniels dislocated his elbow. Coach Quinn says that he's going to see specialists today and tomorrow and might have an update Thursday or Friday on his injury. In the WNBA, the Washington Mystics home against Connecticut tonight at 7:30. In college football this weekend, Saturday, Virginia Tech at Boston College. Kickoffs at noon. Pregame starts at 11 right here on River Country 107.5. And also Saturday, Virginia home against Delaware. That game is at 6 p.m. Pregame starts at 5 p.m. over on 105.5 WRAR. And NASCAR this weekend is at the Kansas Speedway. The O'Reilly Series is off. The Cup Race Sunday live coverage starts at 2 p.m. right here on your NASCAR racing station, River Country 107.5.
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0: River Country 107.5. That was Get to Drinkin' from Zach John King. 7:45 and 70 degrees outside. Almost to our high temperature, 71 today. Scattered thunderstorms likely on cloudy skies expected. A low of 62 tonight with scattered thunderstorms even more likely. And then tomorrow, scattered rain showers with a high temperature of just 66 degrees. So much cooler yesterday. You might want to grab a jacket because you're... I don't think our bodies are used to it being that chilly. Let's see. Coming up, we have a coastal flood advisory in effect from 10 a.m. this morning to 5 a.m. tomorrow, and a coastal flood watch in effect from late tonight through Friday morning. So lots of weather stuff coming up. We'll keep an eye on that, keep you updated the best we can. Hopefully it doesn't get too nasty out there. Coming up, Brad Paisley. Well, he's got a little bit of mud on the tires. News and weather at the top of the hour. And Virginia Tech Hokies football Saturday. It starts at noon, and pregame coverage starts at 11 right here on your home for the Hokies, River Country 107.5.
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1: ABC News, I'm Sherry Preston. With President Trump just a couple of hours away from addressing the United Nations, some traders are hoping for a diplomatic breakthrough in the war with Iran. Brent crude this morning now trading below $100 a barrel. This afternoon, the president is scheduled to meet with leaders from several Middle Eastern countries. FAA equipment issues that made a mess of air travel at several big eastern airports have now been fixed.
2: It all started when a circuit blew at the Regional Air Traffic Control Facility in Philadelphia. Then the backup fiber line was also unavailable. Turns out it was accidentally cut by a construction crew in New Jersey. The failures left controllers without a way to monitor aircraft or talk to pilots, triggering ground stops from D.C. to Boston.
1: ABC's Karen Hua, the ripple effects are still being felt today. More protests in Austin, Texas, after a Venezuelan man accused of being here illegally was shot in the back by ICE. He says the bullet is still in him, lodged in his spine while he is in detention. This is ABC News.
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7: River Country 107.5 News, I'm Jake Hall. VDOT says a routine scheduled inspection of the Norris Bridge begins next week. Frank S. Miner takes a look at how this could impact you.
8: Starting on Monday, September 28th, you can expect some brief daytime delays crossing the bridge over the Rappahannock River between Lancaster and Middlesex counties throughout the month of October. Between 9 a.m. and 3:30 p.m. on weekdays through Friday, October 30th, a portion of the bridge will be reduced to a single travel lane, weather permitting. Automated flagging devices operated by flagging crew members will direct traffic through the work zone. They can be rapidly adjusted to respond to congestion or incidents on the bridge.
7: Attorney General Jay Jones says promises of more bill credits in NextEra Energy's proposed takeover of Dominion Energy mean the State Corporation Commission should take more time to consider the deal. Earlier this month, NextEra said it would offer residential bill credits for 4 years instead of two, bring 600 new jobs to Virginia, and direct $100 million of stockholder funds to Dominion's Energy Share Assistance Program for Virginians struggling with energy bills. The U.S. Department of Homeland Security is defending its search of what it called publicly available data in personal voting records in Virginia and other states, even though Attorney General Jay Jones said the federal actions may violate state law. A spokesperson for the department called the Unlawful Voter Initiative a necessary response to prevent non-citizens from voting in U.S. elections. Virginia's unemployment rate dipped slightly in August to 3.6%, marking the second consecutive monthly decline, but the state's labor force continues to shrink as more workers drop out of the job market entirely. This is River Country, 107.5 News.
9: River Country weather. Here's your updated forecast for the Northern Neck, Middle Peninsula area. A coastal flood watch begins at 5 a.m. tomorrow morning. A coastal flood advisory begins at 10 a.m. today. Thunderstorms likely today. Otherwise, cloudy skies expected. Daytime highs approaching 71. Northeasterly winds 8 to 15 miles per hour. Cloudy skies expected again tonight. Rain likely. Lows level off around 61. Cloudy tomorrow. Rain likely. High of 66. I'm meteorologist Paul Trombley for your NASCAR race and station. River Country 107.5. Currently, it's 70 degrees.
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0: Thunderstorms likely tonight, scattered thunderstorms even more likely tomorrow, scattered rain showers likely. So rain in the forecast today and tomorrow for sure. High of 71 today, low of 62 tonight, and then tomorrow quite a bit cooler, high of just 66 degrees. There's a coastal flood advisory in effect from 10 a.m. this morning until 5 a.m. tomorrow, and a coastal flood watch remains in effect from late tonight through Friday morning. So that's a look at the weather. Going to get wet. Keep an eye on that. Especially if you're in low-lying areas or driving through low-lying areas, watch for standing water and all that kind of stuff in case it does flood. Up next, When She Says Baby from Jason Aldean. And let's see, about 15 minutes, that Farron Hamblin news, local country sensation. 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

0: That was Hudson Westbrook and Painted You Pretty. And before that, Better Man, Better Off from Tracy Lawrence. It is 8:29 at River Country 107.5 and about 70 degrees outside right now. So I'm going to fill you in. If you haven't heard it, apparently three tourists were rescued from an Oregon beach after rising tides cut off their escape while they were trying to take a dramatic photo. Got to do it for the gram, I guess. That dramatic photo quickly turned into a dramatic three-hour rescue. You know what? I think rescue services ought to implement a social media upcharge or maybe just let Darwin run its course. Who knows? Anyway, coming up, can't wash off the honky-tonk from Farron Hamblin. A little bit more about him in a couple minutes. And news, weather, community calendar right after this on River Country 107.5.
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0: 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And the Northumberland Public Library is hosting Books Alive featuring Mark Huffman. It's this Friday the 25th from 3 to 7 p.m. You can learn more about Mark's latest novel, The Last Tide. For more information, call 580-5051. That's Community Calendar on River Country 107.5.
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10: Here's your updated forecast for the Northern Neck Middle Peninsula area. A coastal flood watch begins at 5 a.m. tomorrow morning. A coastal flood advisory begins at 10 a.m. today. Thunderstorms likely today. Otherwise, cloudy skies expected. High of 71, northeasterly winds, 8 to 15 miles per hour. Cloudy skies expected again tonight. Rain likely. Lows level off around 61. rain likely tomorrow. 66, cloudy. I'm meteorologist Paul Trombley for your NASCAR race and station, River Country 107.5. 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
0: All right, now I want to take a moment to congratulate local singer Farron Hamblin. He was nominated at the Josie Music Awards at the Grand Ole Opry, and congratulations, Farron. He won the Vocalist of the Year in traditional country music. That's an amazing accomplishment. Man, last week I think I saw you at 7-Eleven, and now you're award winner at the Grand Ole Opry. So congratulations. Also celebrated his 17th wedding anniversary. We're going to have his awards, his acceptance speech, which is not very long, but poignant, and we'll have that, then jump right into Can't Wash Off the Honky Tonk from our very own Farron Hamblin. Once again, congratulations, Farron. Great job, my man.
11: Well, I didn't even know what I was going to say. I didn't think I even had a chance. But anyway, I want to thank the Lord above. I want to thank the Josies for having us. I want to thank my wife. It's our anniversary. My parents for the music, and all my friends and fans that are here tonight. And it's a blessing. I don't even get nervous on stage, but I'm nervous right now because I'm in this circle. So thank you all. Thank you.
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0: River Country 107.5. That was Stella Lefty with Boston. Right now, 8:45, 70 degrees outside. Coming up next, Jody Messina. Well, she's going to give us a lesson in leaving. At top of the hour, news and weather. I'm going to talk about all this rain that is expected the next few days. And at 9:05, Carol and Kyle are going to come in here. They're going to take your phone calls, let you know about all the amazing things that are available from your friends and neighbors right here in the Northern Neck. You never know. Might be just what you're looking for. Hope the rest of your day is exactly what you want it to be. I am Jake, and I appreciate that you joined me this morning. Have a great day, everybody, on River Country 107.5.
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2: ABC News, I'm Sherry Preston. President Trump getting set to address the world this morning, preparing to speak at the UN General Assembly. Protests in the Texas capital of Austin after a Wilbur Rafael Garcia Perez says he was shot by ICE. Federal officials say he's in the country illegally. ABC's Pierre Thomas.
3: Perez calling into the news conference from the ICE detention center, telling reporters through a translator that agents hit him with their unmarked vehicle, and when he tried to pull over, he was struck again and then shot. The 28-year-old claiming on Monday that the bullet had not been removed because it's too close to his spine.
4: He says he was given no pain medication and had to sleep on the floor.
2: In a detention center, he says. Another hurricane is powering up in the Pacific with the Atlantic season still waiting for its first hurricane. Hurricane Polo in the Pacific has grown to a Category 5 monster. It is off the west coast of Mexico, packing a maximum sustained wind of 160 miles an hour. This is ABC News.
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11: 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I'm Frank S. Miner. VDOT says a routine scheduled inspection of the Norris Bridge is set to begin on Monday, September 28th. You can expect brief daytime delays crossing the bridge between Lancaster and Middlesex counties throughout the month of October. Weather permitting, between 9 a.m. and 3:30 p.m. on weekdays, a portion of the bridge will be reduced to a single travel lane. Automated flagging devices, which can be rapidly adjusted to respond to congestion or incidents on the bridge, will be operated by flagging crew members. The Next Era Energy, Dominion Energy saga continues. Jake Hall files this update.
12: Attorney General Jay Jones says promises of more bill credits in NextEra Energy's proposed takeover of Dominion Energy mean the State Corporation Commission should take more time to consider the deal. Earlier this month, NextEra said it would offer residential bill credits for 4 years instead of two, bring 600 new jobs to Virginia, and direct $100 million of stockholder funds to Dominion's Energy Share Assistance Program for Virginians struggling with energy bills.
11: A new survey has found that roughly half of the families with children in Virginia didn't have consistent access to enough food for a healthy life at some point over the 12 months that ended in May. Overall, roughly 4 in 10 Virginia households were food insecure. That's a huge jump from the 10% figure the U.S. Department of Agriculture reported last year. Virginia Commonwealth University fell 17 spots to number 156 in the latest ranking of the nation's top colleges released last week by U.S. News & World Report. The University of Virginia stood pat at number 26. Virginia Tech and the College of William & Mary tied again, each school falling one place to number 52. Virginia's unemployment rate dipped slightly in August to 3.6%, marking the second consecutive monthly decline, but the state's labor force continues to shrink. 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
14: Here's your updated forecast for the Northern Neck, Middle Peninsula area. A coastal flood watch begins at 5 a.m. tomorrow morning. A coastal flood advisory begins at 10 a.m. today. Thunderstorms likely today. Otherwise, cloudy skies expected. High of 71, northeasterly winds 8 to 15 miles per hour. Cloudy skies expected again tonight. Rain likely. Lows level off around 61. Rain likely tomorrow. 66, cloudy. I'm meteorologist Paul Trombley for your NASCAR Racing Station, River Country 107.5. right now, 69.

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3: Yes, I have a couple items that you've been putting on, and I just want you to know the telephone number is 804-296-7802. The wicker furniture has been sold.
2: Okay.
3: And also the hedge trimmer has been moved. And I don't guess, I guess it might be closest. Can I put anything on in place of that?
2: Sure.
3: Okay. What I want to put on is a brand new in the box air fryer. And it's too large. It's a 3.5 air fryer, never been used in the box. And I would like $45 for it. And also, I have a set of stainless steel pans with glass tops and all, and that is $45 in the box.
2: Okay, 45. And let me see, you still have that Norman Rockwell plates?
3: What is it?
2: Norman Rockwell plates?
3: Oh, yeah, yeah, yeah.
2: You still have
3: Norman
2: those?
3: Rockwell, my antique plates, and I have...
2: Do you still have the dishes?
3: I have the dishes, and I also have model cars, 1.18 model cars.
2: I already have that's already five things on here, so we can't.
3: Okay,
2: we can,
3: thank
2: we,
3: you. You.
2: But when you get rid of something, we'll put it on there for you. Give us a call, okay?
3: Okay. Well, thank you for your service.
2: You're welcome.
1: Let's take another phone call.
2: Good morning. You're on Swap Shop.
4: Good morning. How you doing?
2: Good. How are you?
4: All right. Hey, I've got a 42-inch Cub Cadet zero turn.
2: All right.
4: It's got a lot of new parts on it, ready to go.
2: How much you want for it?
4: I'm asking $1,500.
2: Okay. Is that it?
4: And I've also got a Polaris ATV. It's a two-wheel drive Magnum. It's a 425. That's also got a lot of new parts, automatic, and that's $1,500 also.
2: Magnum. 15.
4: And that's ready to ride.
2: Okay. Anything else?
4: That's it.
2: All right, let me get a phone number.
4: 540-226-4882.
2: All righty, I'll put this on for you.
4: All right, thank you.
2: Mm-hmm. All right, he's got a 42-inch Cub Cadet zero-turn mower. It's got a lot of new parts, $1,500. He's got a Polaris ATV two-wheel drive Magnum, $1,500. Still also has new parts, 540-226-4882. And I have the gentleman that has a light pine dining room table with four chairs, new air fryer in the box, $45, stainless steel pans new in the box, $45, set of dishes and Norman Rockwell plates, $8 a piece. He's in Montrose, and his number is 296-7802.
1: And before we go to break, I have for sale two Black Swan oyster signs and a Shadyside oyster can. Call 238-4980. And that's going to bring us up to our first break here on The Swap Shop. We'll be back after this here on River Country 107.5.
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0: It is 9:20 here on the Tuesday edition of the Swap Shop, and look at that, we've got another phone call.
1: Good morning, you're on Swap Shop.
6: Yes, hi. I was wondering if I could get the phone number for the canoe.
1: Canoe. That's always a trick when we just had it 2 seconds ago.
0: Let's see.
1: It's 929-3005.
6: Okay, thank you.
1: You're welcome.
6: Area code 804?
1: Yes, ma'am.
0: Yes, if we don't give you an area code, just automatically assume that it is 804. If it is, if there is an area code with it, we will list it. Like for this listing right here, for sale, I have 4 6-month-old Great Pyrenees puppies. that are, they have three males and a female. They have antique shortwave tube radio with turntable and a trifold table. That number is area code 540-273-8125. And then I have a person selling 8-track tape.

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2: It is 9:26 here on the Tuesday edition of the Swap Shop. 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
2: 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And that'll bring us up to the end here on the Tuesday edition of the Swap Shop. 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

0: On the phone with me this morning, I have Cameron Scroy from VCU Tappahannock. Good morning, Cameron.
1: Good morning. Thanks so much for having me.
0: Not a problem. So tell our listeners, what is Beyond the Diagnosis?
1: So we received a grant to expand integrative health offerings to Tappahannock area patients through the VCU Office of Health Initiatives. The proposal was two-pronged. The first is to offer four sessions between now and April 20 of 27, focused on education around advanced care planning, and that's what we're calling Beyond the Diagnosis.
0: Okay.
1: At VCU Health, our team looks beyond the diagnosis to address the whole patient. We pride ourselves on patient-centered care and understand that a lot of factors impact our patients beyond the diagnosis. Other topics for this series include breaking down grief myths, coping with chronic illness, and the legal and financial considerations of advanced care planning. The second prong to our program are our monthly walks for wellness that are hosted by various members of the VCU Health Tappahannock team. Each month, we'll promote different educational topics and take a short walk around our Tappahannock campus. All of these events are open to VCU patients, staff, and community members and are free to attend.
0: Oh, I like that. So what is advanced care planning and why is it important?
1: So it's never easy or comfortable to confront the topic of death or serious illness, but planning for the future by selecting a quality healthcare agent and making sure they are aware of your wishes is one thing you can do now to help your loved ones in the future. Advanced care planning is recommended for any adult who has the capacity to make their own decisions. Starting early allows you to reflect on your values, preferences, and quality of life priorities before a serious illness or medical emergency arises. Advanced care planning is also an ongoing process that should be reviewed and updated to ensure your preferences align with your values and circumstances.
0: All right. So when is the next event and how do folks sign up for it?
1: So our first session of the Beyond the Diagnosis series is actually tomorrow, Wednesday, September 23rd at 6 p.m. at the Essex Public Library. We'll provide education about advanced directives, share important factors to consider when choosing a healthcare proxy, and discuss how to convey your wishes and values so they take priority in critical situations. Adults are welcome to join, and light refreshments will be provided. If you're unable to come in person, there is a virtual option. You can sign up by following the link on the VCU Health Tappahannock Facebook page, emailing integrativehealth@vcuhealth.org, or you can call me, Cameron Scroy, at 804-443-8827, and I'll register you.
0: All right, sounds good. So what else is going on at VCU Tappahannock?
1: So next up is our October Walk for Wellness, and that will take place on Wednesday, October 21st at 12 noon at the VCU Health Tappahannock Pavilion B. Stay tuned to the VCU Health Tappahannock Facebook page for updates, or contact me to join our email distribution and be the first to know. Again, I can be reached at 804-443-8827.
0: Well, thank you so much for that very good information, Cameron.
1: Thank you. Thank you so much for having me again.
0: Oh,
1: hope
0: you're
1: to
0: welcome.
1: See people at the events.
0: Okay. So that, again, was Cameron Scroy from VCU Tappahannock.
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6: 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Here's your updated forecast for the Northern Neck Middle Peninsula area.
4: A coastal flood watch begins at 5 a.m. tomorrow morning. A coastal flood advisory begins at 10 a.m. today. Thunderstorms likely today. Otherwise, cloudy skies expected. High of 71, northeasterly winds 8 to 15 miles per hour. Cloudy skies expected again tonight. Rain likely. Lows level off around 61. Rain likely tomorrow. 66, cloudy. I'm meteorologist Paul Trombley for your NASCAR race and station, River Country 107.5. Right now, 69.
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I could change all that if I had a couple $1 million. I keep hearing that money is the root of all evil, and you can't fit a camel through the eye of a needle. I'm sure that's probably true.

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1: ABC News, I'm Sherry Preston. The warning today from UN Secretary General Antonio Guterres at the opening of the UN General Assembly.
2: The fault lines in our world are widening. Cracks have become canyons.
1: He's calling for the world to work together to solve the world's problems. President Trump is scheduled to speak soon, and a White House official says he is expected to talk about using American power to reshape the world to America's benefit. The man shot in the back in Austin in a confrontation with ICE now says the bullet is still in his back. Kate Lincoln Goldfish is a lawyer for Wilbur Rafael Garces Perez.
3: I just heard through Congressman Castro's office, who had a staffer visit him, that he has lost movement on the entire left side of his body, which means that he is facing paralysis.
1: Officials say he is in the country illegally. Hurricane Polo in the Pacific off the Mexican coast growing to a Category 5. This is ABC News.
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15: Here's your updated forecast for the Northern Neck, Middle Peninsula area. A coastal flood watch begins at 5 a.m. tomorrow morning. A coastal flood advisory begins at 10 a.m. today. Thunderstorms likely today. Otherwise, cloudy skies expected. High of 71, northeasterly winds, 8 to 15 miles per hour. Cloudy skies expected again tonight. Rain likely. Lows level off around 61. Rain likely tomorrow. 66, cloudy. I'm meteorologist Paul Trombley for your NASCAR race and station, River Country 107.5. Currently, it's 68 degrees.
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0: Lainey Wilson doing the phone keys wallet check with John Mayer right there. NASCAR this weekend is taking us to Kansas. Kansas Speedway for the Hollywood Casino 400. That's Sunday at 3 o'clock. All right, thank you for being with us today and making us your at-work radio station.
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0: Luke Combs and Pete Bayou. Chow with you, country music news. CMAs are coming up. Very excited about that. Ella Langley leads the pack with 9 nominations. And Taylor Swift has earned her first CMA nomination in 4 years. Brooks and Dunn going to receive the CMA Willie Nelson Lifetime Achievement Award. Show's coming up soon. All right, I'll remind you as we get closer to the date.
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11: Here's your updated forecast for the Northern Neck Middle Peninsula area. A coastal flood advisory continues. A coastal flood watch begins at 5 a.m. tomorrow morning. Storms likely today. Otherwise, cloudy skies expected. High temperatures reach up to 71. Winds out of the northeast, 8 to 15 miles per hour. Rain likely tonight. Lows level off around 61. Cloudy skies expected. Cloudy skies expected tomorrow. Rain likely. Highs around 66. I'm meteorologist Paul Trombley for your NASCAR racing station, River Country 107.5. Right now, 68.
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0: so. Dan and Shay, and Say So. Sugarland, baby girl, coming up next. 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
1: ABC News, I'm Sherry Preston. President Trump at the UN General Assembly, where he has just taken the stage and will tell the body that he is using American power to reshape the world to America's benefit. Let's listen in.
2: Zero. As a result, last year we achieved the largest drop in violent crime ever recorded. The murder rate has plummeted to its lowest level in 125 years since the year 1900. I sent our crime busters into Memphis, Tennessee, and New Orleans, Louisiana, and crime in each place went down over 80%, and it'll go down still further.
1: UN Secretary General Antonio Guterres also saying power being shaped in fundamental ways. Another hurricane powering up in the Pacific, with the Atlantic season still waiting for its first hurricane, Hurricane Polo, a Category 5. The ME in South Carolina ruling Hayden Panettiere's death was accidental, caused by drugs. This is ABC News.
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10: It took more than four full seasons for Sheldon Creed to get his first win in the NASCAR O'Reilly Auto Parts Series, and now he has three. Creed won Friday night's race at the Bristol Motor Speedway, his second victory of the three chase races that have been run, and the win moves him into the championship point lead.
14: Yeah, I mean, I feel like our execution has been outstanding, really, the last 3 weeks. I don't know if, you know, necessarily we've been the fastest car. I would say effort is at 110% right now.
10: Creed has finishes of first, second, and first in the three chase races with his Haas factory team and has an 11-point lead over former championship leader Justin Allgaier as the series heads into their final off week of the season. I'm Kyle Rickey. This is NASCAR Hot Pass on the Motor Racing Network.
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12: Here's your updated forecast for the Northern Neck, Middle Peninsula area. A coastal flood advisory continues. A coastal flood watch begins at 5 a.m. tomorrow morning. Rain showers likely today. Otherwise, cloudy skies expected. High temperatures reach up to 72. Winds out of the northeast, 10 to 15 miles per hour. Cloudy skies expected again tonight. Rain likely. Lows level off around 61. Cloudy tomorrow. Rain likely. High of 66. I'm meteorologist Paul Trombley for your NASCAR racing station, River Country 107.5. 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

0: Ella Langley going for 22 straight weeks at number one. I think it's safe to say that's our summer song for 2026. I love it. Hope you're doing well today. It is Chow with you, and we've got Carrie Underwood Before He Cheats coming up next. I've got a bat if you want to borrow it. Also, Travis Tritt's going to spell trouble, and Zach Top's GPS is taking him south of sanity. All coming up. Thank you so much for your time and being with us today.
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14: Here's your updated forecast for the Northern Neck Middle Peninsula area. A coastal flood advisory continues. A coastal flood watch begins at 5 a.m. tomorrow morning. Rain showers likely today. Otherwise, cloudy skies expected. High temperatures reach up to 72. Winds out of the northeast, 10 to 15 miles per hour. Cloudy skies expected again tonight. Rain likely. Lows level off around 61. Cloudy tomorrow. Rain likely. High of 66. I'm meteorologist Paul Trombley for your NASCAR racing station, River Country 107.5. Right now, 67.
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0: all of the exes, Lauren Elena and Chase Matthews. 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
1: ABC News, I'm Sherry Preston. President Trump addressing the UN General Assembly, saying he is the only leader who chose to take on Iran.
2: This was the reality we had to confront, a reality that far too many preferred to ignore. They all ignored it. Many presidents and many others just wanted to ignore it. They were unwilling to do anything about it, but they knew the problem.
1: He says he was the one to use strength to make America the most powerful country in the world. Another protest last night in Austin, Texas, in support of a DoorDash driver who was a Venezuelan national and who was shot by ICE agents. He says he was moved from the hospital to a detention center with a bullet still in his back. Attorneys for Mississippi teenager Nolan Wells say they will keep pressing for answers in his death. A grand jury unanimously found no evidence of a crime. Wells went to a barrier island with friends on the 4th of July but did not return with them. His body found 2 days later. This is ABC News.
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10: River Country 107.5 News. I'm Frank S. Miner. VDOT says a routine scheduled inspection of the Norris Bridge is set to begin on Monday, September 28th. You can expect brief daytime delays crossing the bridge between Lancaster and Middlesex counties throughout the month of October. Weather permitting, between 9 a.m. and 3:30 p.m. on weekdays, a portion of the bridge will be reduced to a single travel lane. Automated flagging devices, which can be rapidly adjusted to respond to congestion or incidents on the bridge, will be operated by flagging crew members. The U.S. Department of Homeland Security is defending its search of what it called publicly available data in personal voting records in Virginia and other states, even though Attorney General Jay Jones said the federal actions may violate state law. A spokesman for the department called the Unlawful Voter Initiative a necessary response to prevent non-citizens from voting in U.S. elections. The Next Era Energy, Dominion Energy saga continues. Jay Call files this update.
11: Attorney General Jay Jones says promises of more bill credits in NextEra Energy's proposed takeover of Dominion Energy mean the State Corporation Commission should take more time to consider the deal. Earlier this month, NextEra said it would offer residential bill credits for 4 years instead of two, bring 600 new jobs to Virginia, and direct $100 million of stockholder funds to Dominion's Energy Share Assistance Program for Virginians struggling with energy bills.
10: A new survey has found that about 4 in 10 Virginia households with children were food insecure, which means they did not have consistent access to enough food for a healthy life at some point over the 12 months that ended in May. Virginia's unemployment rate dipped slightly in August to 3.6%, marking the second consecutive monthly decline, but the state's labor force continues to shrink. 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
13: Here's your updated forecast for the Northern Neck, Middle Peninsula area. A coastal flood advisory continues. A coastal flood watch begins at 5 a.m. tomorrow morning. Rain showers likely today. Otherwise, cloudy skies expected. High temperatures reach up to 72. Winds out of the northeast, 10 to 15 miles per hour. Cloudy skies expected again tonight. Rain likely. Lows level off around 61. Cloudy tomorrow. Rain likely. High of 66. I'm meteorologist Paul Trombley for your NASCAR racing station, River Country 107.5. 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
12: 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Don't spend Sundays alone. Come on and hang out with me and some of the biggest names in country music 5 to 7 a.m. here on River Country 107.5.

0: Think as you drunk, that is Riley Green. Cheers in Texas, Ella Langley, 22 weeks at number one. Crazy. Broke Mariah Carey's record for her Christmas song. How about that? Love it. Ella also leads the nominations for CMAs with 9, followed by Miranda Lambert, who co-wrote Cheers in Texas, by the way. So those CMA awards are coming up soon, hosted by Lainey Wilson.
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11: Here's your updated forecast for the Northern Neck, Middle Peninsula area. A coastal flood advisory remains in effect. A coastal flood watch begins at 5 a.m. tomorrow morning. Rain showers likely this afternoon. Otherwise, cloudy skies. Daytime highs approaching 72. Winds out of the northeast, 10 to 15 miles per hour. Rain likely tonight. Lows around 61. Rain likely tomorrow. Daytime highs approaching 66. Overcast skies. I'm meteorologist Paul Trombley for your NASCAR racing station, River Country 107.5. Right now, it's 67 degrees.
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0: Country and she knows it. That is Luke Bryan. My niece just went and saw Luke Bryan in Florida. Loved him. Garth Brooks, Rascal Flatts, also in that set. Rhett Atkins, and That Ain't My Truck. Coming up.
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1: ABC News, I'm Michelle Franzen. At the UN General Assembly, President Trump repeated his threat to annihilate Iran if they don't reach a deal to end the war. At the same time, he added he thinks an agreement won't come until after the midterms. The war with Iran leading to a global rise in oil prices. ABC's Mary Bruce says the president will hold meetings on the sidelines today.
2: The speech comes as the president is increasingly isolated on the world stage. He has long been critical of the UN as outdated, and he's even questioned whether it should exist at all. The president will also meet with a host of world leaders while he is here, including Ukrainian President Zelensky, as that war drags on as well.
1: The attorney for the family of Nolan Wells says questions remain after a grand jury declined to pursue criminal charges in the Mississippi teen's death. Wells died while on a boat outing on July 4th weekend. Authorities, along with a grand jury, concluding in its apparent drowning. Severe storms targeting the Southwest today. New Mexico is bracing for more flash floods. This is ABC News.
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7: Here's your updated forecast for the Northern Neck, Middle Peninsula area. A coastal flood advisory remains in effect. A coastal flood watch begins at 5 a.m. tomorrow morning. Rain showers likely this afternoon, otherwise cloudy skies. Daytime highs approaching 72, winds out of the northeast 10 to 15 miles per hour. Rain likely tonight, lows around 61. Rain likely tomorrow. Daytime highs approaching 66. Overcast skies. I'm meteorologist Paul Trombley for your NASCAR racing station, River Country 107.5. Right now, it's 67 degrees.
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0: all great music. Hussey and Mays are coming up. 57 days, 9 hours, 50 minutes, and 22 seconds. But who is counting, right? Lanny Wilson going to be hosting the big show, and it'll be the 60th anniversary as well. Ella Langley, probably going to walk away with a few. She's nominated for 9. Hope you're doing well today. Thank you for tuning in.
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12: Here's your updated forecast for the Northern Neck, Middle Peninsula area. A coastal flood advisory remains in effect. A coastal flood watch begins at 5 a.m. tomorrow morning. Rain showers likely this afternoon. Otherwise, cloudy skies. Daytime highs approaching 72. Winds out of the northeast, 10 to 15 miles per hour. Rain likely tonight. Lows around 61. Rain likely tomorrow. Daytime highs approaching 66. Overcast skies. I'm meteorologist Paul Trombley for your NASCAR racing station, River Country 107.5. Right now, it's 67 degrees.
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0: chat with you. Hope you're doing well today. You look pretty. As I painted, you stayed within the lines. Randy Houser, This Is How Country Feels. Musically, it's going to feel like Martina McBride, Billy Currington, and Jordan Davis also coming up.
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2: ABC News, I'm Michelle Franzen. On the sidelines of the UN General Assembly in New York City, President Trump signed an agreement with leaders of Denmark and Greenland today, designed to strengthen Arctic and North Atlantic security. Earlier, President Trump addressing world leaders, calling on Iranian leaders again to make a deal or face U.S. strikes. He also couched the timing of a possible agreement.
3: I believe we'll make a deal right after the election, because it doesn't make sense for them not to. They're waiting to see how I do in the midterm election.
2: A grand jury report released in the investigation into the death of Nolan Wells found there was no criminal charges warranted after the Mississippi teen went missing after a July 4th party, concluding it was an apparent drowning. The attorney representing the Wells family, calling for the investigation to remain open, say that they need answers to injuries on his body. Severe storms targeting the East Coast today, but forecasters are keeping an eye on a nor'easter taking shape later this week. This is ABC News.
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11: Here's your updated forecast for the Northern Neck, Middle Peninsula area. A coastal flood advisory remains in effect. A coastal flood watch begins at 5 a.m. tomorrow morning. Rain showers likely this afternoon. Otherwise, cloudy skies. Daytime highs approaching 72. Winds out of the northeast, 10 to 15 miles per hour. Rain likely tonight, lows around 61. Rain likely tomorrow. Daytime highs approaching 66. Overcast skies. I'm meteorologist Paul Trombley for your NASCAR Racing Station, River Country 107.5. Right now, 66.
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0: Turn the truck around. We're going to go get barbecue and watch NASCAR Hollywood Casino 400 coming from Kansas on Sunday. All right, Sunday afternoon. All right, you ready? You ready for another three for you and me? George Strait on the way. And also, Stella Lefty.
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12: Here's your updated forecast for the Northern Neck Middle Peninsula area. A coastal flood advisory remains in effect. A coastal flood watch begins at 5 a.m. tomorrow morning. Rain showers likely this afternoon, otherwise cloudy skies. Daytime highs approaching 72, winds out of the northeast 10 to 15 miles per hour. Rain likely tonight, lows around 61. Rain likely tomorrow, daytime highs approaching 66, overcast skies. I'm meteorologist Paul Trombley for your NASCAR racing station, River Country 107.5. Right now, 66.
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0: Kenny, I am waiting for the new album. Drops in just a few days on the 25th. It is called Silver Sands Marina. And it actually is a real marina, and it's his favorite. So it's going to be a different album, he said. It's country yacht rock, whatever that means. So I'm looking forward to it. Chat with you. That's going to wrap it up for me. Thank you so much for being my partner today. All right. We'll talk again tomorrow. Have yourself a good rest of your day. And always know that all your favorite music is right here for free. Download our apps if you can. Have a good, safe rest of your day.
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0: 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Warsaw, Tappahannock, King William, and all of Virginia's Northern Neck and Middle Peninsula.
1: ABC News, I'm Michelle Franzen. At the UN General Assembly, President Trump delivered a speech warning that Iran needs to make a deal and also signed a security deal with leaders of Denmark and Greenland.
2: President Trump first announced the deal last week, saying it gives the United States, quote, permanent control over security and all other needs in Greenland.
3: We will have the complete ability to do what is necessary to defend the American continent and also Europe and other places.
2: While the deal appears to fall short of the, quote, complete and total control that Trump once called for, it does grant the United States the ability to expand its military footprint in Greenland. Peter Harlambous, ABC News.
1: U.S. F-16 fighter jet crashed today in Germany near U.S. Air Base Spangdahlem. That according to a statement from the 52nd Fighter Wing. According to the statement, the pilot ejected and is receiving medical care. The cause of the crash is under investigation. And New Mexico is facing more flash flood alerts today as a new round of storms sweeps through. This is ABC News.
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14: Here's your updated forecast for the Northern Neck Middle Peninsula area. A coastal flood advisory continues. A coastal flood watch begins at 5 a.m. tomorrow morning. Rain showers likely this afternoon. Otherwise, cloudy skies expected. Daytime highs approaching 70. Northeasterly winds 10 to 15 miles per hour. Showers likely tonight. Lows dip down to about 61. Cloudy skies expected. Showers likely tomorrow. Highs around 66. Overcast skies. I'm meteorologist Paul Trombley for your NASCAR race and station, River Country 107.5. Right now, 65.
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Ella Langley. Ah, loving life again. Ella, Ella, Ella. She's red hot. It is Tuesday, the 22nd. If you're having a birthday today, share it with Bonnie Hunt, who is 65, the actress. How about Scott Baio? Remember him? Chachi from Happy Days with the Fonz?

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0: Well, here's something you should take note of, right? If you travel, hit the airport, hit the beautiful skies overhead, there are so many things that can cause conflict between passengers on airplanes, whether it's a seat recliner in front of you or an arm rest hogger or a kid kicking the seat. But another situation that often leads to problems is when the passenger behind or beside you grabs your seat's headrest to pull themselves up. According to airline crew members, many travelers, especially those in window seats, instinctively grab the seat in front of them while squeezing out of a row. The sudden jolt pulling your seat back can wake a passenger, aggravate neck or back pain. Could you imagine getting sued over yanking somebody's neck out of its socket or cause drinks and electronics to shift or spill? Flight attendants say the best approach is to assume it wasn't intentional and avoid saying or doing anything that will escalate the situation. Or they may just have to duct tape you to the seat the rest of the flight. You can't move. We're going to duct tape you up. Remember that guy that recently got duct taped?
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13: Here's your updated forecast for the Northern Neck, Middle Peninsula area. A coastal flood advisory remains in effect. A coastal flood warning begins at 5 a.m. tomorrow morning. Rain showers likely this afternoon. Otherwise, cloudy skies expected. High temperatures reach up to 70. Winds out of the northeast, 10 to 15 miles per hour. Cloudy skies expected again tonight. Rain showers likely. Lows level off around 61. I'm meteorologist Paul Trombley for your NASCAR racing station, River Country 107.5. Currently 65.
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0: 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Dan and Shay have a new one. You're going to hear that. You're going to hear some Luke Combs. Got Zach Top's latest hit. I got you covered. Hey, something you want to hear? Something you want to reach out, say hi, hit me up. 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
1: ABC News, I'm Michelle Franzen. At the UN General Assembly in New York City, President Trump, during a bilateral meeting with Ukraine's President Zelensky, told reporters his team had a three-hour-long meeting with the Iranian delegation and expressed optimism. Earlier, President Trump addressed world leaders, calling on Iranian leaders to make a deal or face U.S. strikes, but also couching the timing of a possible agreement.
2: I believe we'll make a deal right after the election, because it doesn't make sense for them not to. They're waiting to see how I do in the midterm election.
1: A grand jury report concluded no criminal charges are warranted in the death of Nolan Wells, saying the Mississippi teen died from drowning. Wells went missing after a July 4th boating trip with friends. The attorney representing the Wells family called for the investigation to remain open. Flood watches in effect for parts of New Mexico. Residents sandbagging ahead of tomorrow's storm. On the East Coast, forecasters watching a nor'easter taking shape. This is ABC News. What?
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8: River Country Weather. Here's your updated forecast for the Northern Neck, Middle Peninsula area. A coastal flood advisory remains in effect. A coastal flood warning begins at 5 a.m. tomorrow morning. Rain showers likely this afternoon, otherwise cloudy skies expected. High temperatures reach up to 70. Winds out of the northeast, 10 to 15 miles per hour. Cloudy skies expected again tonight. Rain showers likely. Lows level off around 61. I'm meteorologist Paul Trombley for your NASCAR racing station, River Country 107.5. Currently 65.
9: Hi, everyone. I'm Craig Orndorff. On the next weekend in the country, we head back to late September 1982, when we were going through a recession. E.T. was the big movie at the box office, and the NFL players were on strike. And on the countdown, the hit makers were Kenny Rogers, Juice Newton, Dolly Parton, Alabama, Michael Martin Murphy, and Jerry Reed. 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

0: say so. All you got to do is speak up and say so. Say so. That's right. Dan and Shay. I got George Strait coming up. Luke Combs here in just a few. Man, first day of fall tomorrow. Pumpkin spice and everything nice in the air, right? How about, Halloween? Are you stocking up on Halloween candy already? Starting your Christmas shopping? Didn't I see somebody said in a survey or something that like 10% of people are already done? Well, these are the freaks that, shop the day after, which makes sense. The week after Christmas, you can buy a bunch of stuff real cheap, store it away, and then give it. Not re-give it, but give it, you're done with your shopping. No stress. Save money. Actually, that's the way to do it.
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4: 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We begin locally with high school volleyball, JV at 5:30, varsity at 7. You'll have Essex at Westmoreland. Rappahannock will host Northumberland. Lancaster is at Colonial Beach. King and Queen will host Middlesex. King William will host West Point. And Matthews will host Arcadia. Tonight's West Point JV football game at Northampton has been postponed. In the major leagues, the Washington Nationals are in Detroit to play the Tigers. First pitch at 6:40. The Baltimore Orioles are home to host the Toronto Blue Jays, first pitch at 6:35. College football this Saturday, it'll be Virginia Tech at Boston College. That game will kick off at noon. Pregame will be at 11 on River Country 107.5. Also on Saturday, you'll have Virginia hosting Delaware. That game kicks off at 6. Pregame will be at 5 on 105.5 WRAR. And in NASCAR this weekend, the O'Reilly Series is off. 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
17: Here's your updated forecast for the Northern Neck Middle Peninsula area. A coastal flood advisory remains in effect. A coastal flood warning begins at 5 a.m. tomorrow morning. Rain showers likely tonight, otherwise cloudy skies expected. Lows level off around 61. Northeasterly winds 10 to 15 miles per hour. Rain showers likely tomorrow. Daytime highs approaching 66. Cloudy skies expected. I'm meteorologist Paul Trombley for your NASCAR racing station, River Country 107.5. Currently 65.
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0: Hey, I think you're going to like this. The case for the four-day work weeks is gaining traction in America, and for good reason. Science backs up what most people already know. Three-day weekends make us better humans. Research shows that having an extra day off improves physical health by reducing stress, improving sleep, lowering risks tied to overwork like heart disease and burnout. Mentally, people are happier, more patient, and emotionally sharper when they're well-rested, which means fewer conflicts and better social interactions. Now, I'm all for the three-day weekend. Sadly, though, my boss at this point, not yet. But it does make sense.
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1: ABC News, I'm Michelle Franzen. President Trump at the UN General Assembly told reporters that his team held a three-hour-long meeting with Iranian delegation and expressed optimism on a possible deal. Earlier, President Trump addressed world leaders calling on Iranian leaders to make a deal or face U.S. strikes. The president also meeting with Ukraine's President Zelensky on the sidelines. Here's ABC's Karen Travers.
2: We didn't hear any breakthroughs from the president nor from Zelensky when they sat down together in front of the cameras. The president did say that he thought that President Putin, again, we've heard this before, that he wants to make a deal, that he thinks a deal is possible. But in terms of actual steps and progress in recent weeks to make that happen, the president was not specific.
1: The family of Nolan Wells says questions remain even following a grand jury report that concluded no criminal charges are warranted, finding that the teen drowned. Wells died while on a boat outing on July 4th weekend with friends. This is ABC News.
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8: Following his Bristol victory, Joey Logano climbed up to third in the NASCAR Cup Series standings, 16 points behind leader Kyle Larson. The Team Penske pilot shared the unscientific formula and simple truism the team has arrived at to acquire a fourth championship trophy.
13: We keep throwing around this 40-point average number that we think it's going to take. 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But really, if you just sounds so cliche. If you just do your best, you know, but if you just do your best out there and get as many points as you possibly can, you just see where you stack up at the end.
8: I'm Susie Armstrong. 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
15: Here's your updated forecast for the Northern Neck, Middle Peninsula area. A coastal flood advisory remains in effect. A coastal flood warning begins at 5 a.m. tomorrow morning. Rain showers likely tonight, otherwise cloudy skies expected. Lows level off around 61. Northeasterly winds 10 to 15 miles per hour. Rain showers likely tomorrow. Daytime highs approaching 66. Cloudy skies expected. I'm meteorologist Paul Trombley for your NASCAR racing station, River Country 107.5. Currently 65.
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0: Yeah, here we go into the Halloween season. You know, it's not uncommon for the kids to be afraid of the dark, but a new survey reveals that 30% of U.S. adults still have this fear. Boo, it's me. My wife gets a little bit... Anyway, it finds that while 29% of Americans say they love watching horror movies, especially ahead of Halloween, they make that the fear of the dark worse than watching the movie. After watching scary movies, women are more likely to be scared at 42% versus the guys at 25%. That's my wife for sure, but men are more likely to get nightmares. Oh, we have nightlights, I gotta tell you, all over the house. Not because I'm afraid of the dark. I'm more afraid of tripping over something on my way to the bathroom in the middle of the night and doing a header. Yeah, that right?
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0: Thursday afternoon here with the Fish. Hey, Weekend of the Country is a great way to go back in time. I love to relive the great music. Might be, 1985, could be 1995. Greg Orndorff counts down the top 20 country hits from a particular week in that particular year. It's a lot of fun. The Time Life Trivia, relive some of the memories going on back in the day. That's a great show. Hey, check it out. It happens every Sunday right here. Every Sunday, we got it going for you right here in 107.5 at 10 a.m.
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15: Here's your updated forecast for the Northern Neck, Middle Peninsula area. A coastal flood advisory remains in effect. A coastal flood warning begins at 5 a.m. tomorrow morning. Rain showers likely tonight, otherwise cloudy skies expected. Lows level off around 61. Northeasterly winds 10 to 15 miles per hour. Rain showers likely tomorrow. Daytime highs approaching 66. Cloudy skies expected. I'm meteorologist Paul Crombley for your NASCAR racing station, River Country 107.5. Currently, it's 64 degrees.
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0: So our friends over at the U.S. Bureau of Labor Statistics have come up with a list of the most jobs that are dangerous and could kill you. Wow, this is lovely. Based on the number of fatal work injuries per 100,000 full-time workers. Well, I'm sure you're not on the list, I hope. I mean, you know, we maybe get a little upset with our boss or our job gets boring or we don't like it at times. These are the numbers from last year. Warning, danger ahead. Number one most lethal job in America is logging. 100 work-related deaths per 100,000 workers. Man, that's scary. In at number two, and I figured it'd be high, roofing. We see these roofers doing, 57.5 deaths per 100,000 workers. Up next, fishing and hunting, 50 deaths per 100,000. Then construction, 38 deaths per 100. Pilots and flight engineers coming at 35 deaths per 100,000. Then drivers, you know, on-the-road salesmen, truckers. Another dangerous job. Another dangerous job is the guy who stands between a Kardashian and a camera.
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1: ABC News, I'm Michelle Franzen. As the war with Iran nears the seven-month mark, President Trump delivering a speech today to world leaders at the UN General Assembly, re-upping his threats against Iran, defending the U.S.-Israeli campaign. The president later told reporters his team met with an Iran delegation on the sidelines and expressed optimism. Here's ABC's Ian Pannell.
2: I think we've seen some fundamental shifts throughout the Middle East because of the war launched by President Trump and Prime Minister Netanyahu in Israel. We've seen Gulf allies, normally reliable Gulf allies, start to shift away from the U.S. and look about other alternatives.
1: Airports in the Northeast catching up from yesterday's cancellations and delays, all caused by an equipment outage at the Regional Air Traffic Control Center that oversees flights at Newark Liberty International and Philadelphia Airport. Severe storms could throw a new wrench into travel plans today, and forecasters are tracking a nor'easter that could move up the eastern seaboard this weekend. This is ABC News.
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14: Here's your updated forecast for the Northern Neck, Middle Peninsula area. A coastal flood advisory remains in effect. A coastal flood warning begins at 5 a.m. tomorrow morning. Rain showers likely tonight, otherwise cloudy skies expected. Lows level off around 61. Northeasterly winds 10 to 15 miles per hour. Rain showers likely tomorrow. Daytime highs approaching 66. Cloudy skies expected. I'm meteorologist Paul Trombley for your NASCAR racing station, River Country 107.5. Currently, it's 64 degrees.
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0: Check it out. According to the 2026 IMD Smart City Index, yeah, there is one, Zurich has been named the world's smartest city for the seventh year in a row in the world, beating out 150 other cities. Rankings are based on how residents rate technology, infrastructure, quality of life, sustainability. Oslo, Norway, came in second, followed by Geneva, London, Copenhagen, rounding out the top five. Another Swiss city came in seventh. Boston was the highest-ranking U.S. city at 35. Well, D.C. came in at 40th. Wait, Washington, D.C. is a smart city? Well, that completely wipes out any worthiness of this poll. All right, come on. You're from D.C., I'm sorry.
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1: 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Kenny Chesney could be in the studio. Ella Langley could be Alan Jackson. 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
8: Here's your updated forecast for the Northern Neck, Middle Peninsula area. A coastal flood advisory remains in effect. A coastal flood warning begins at 5 a.m. tomorrow morning. Rain showers likely tonight, otherwise cloudy skies expected. Lows level off around 61. Northeasterly winds 10 to 15 miles per hour. Rain showers likely tomorrow. Daytime highs approaching 66. Cloudy skies expected. I'm meteorologist Paul Trombley for your NASCAR racing station, River Country 107.5. Right now, 63.
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0: Flying along with a catfish. Well, there are more, rankings more often. Let's check out this from WalletHub.com. They're always busy doing stuff. Ranking the best states to live in for this year has just come out. A little over mid-year, right? They compared, the states on 51 key indicators of livability, including housing affordability, hospital quality, income growth. This year's best states to live in: Idaho, the potato state, followed by New Jersey. Wow, the Garden State. Well, New Jersey moved up to the list. Well, that's after Tony Soprano was whacked.
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1: ABC News, I'm Michelle Franzen. Following his speech at the UN General Assembly, President Trump says his team met with an Iranian delegation and called talks very good. The president also met with Ukraine's President Zelensky and expressed optimism that the war between Ukraine and Russia could be resolved. ABC's Ian Pannell has more.
2: There's been no slowdown in this conflict. The president had urged, for example, Ukraine to cease firing at Russian oil facilities because of concerns over gas prices. He even went so far as to declare that some kind of deal had been done. Well, the reality is there was no deal done.
1: Another person has died while in ICE custody. Homeland Security, in an advisory sent to lawmakers, say the 36-year-old immigrant from Costa Rica was found unresponsive last week at the Winfield Correctional Center in Louisiana. Actress Hayden Panettiere's death has been ruled an accidental overdose from drugs that include fentanyl. The Greenville County Coroner's Office released details. This is ABC News.
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7: Here's your updated forecast for the Northern Neck, Middle Peninsula area. A coastal flood advisory remains in effect. A coastal flood warning begins at 5 a.m. tomorrow morning. Rain showers likely tonight, otherwise cloudy skies expected. Lows level off around 61. Northeasterly winds 10 to 15 miles per hour. Rain showers likely tomorrow. Daytime highs approaching 66. Cloudy skies expected. I'm meteorologist Paul Crombley for your NASCAR racing station, River Country 107.5. Right now, 63.
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0: Have you heard about this hot new gadget called the electric salt spoon? It's blowing up online, apparently, and yes, it really does what it sounds like. The spoon sends a tiny electrical current to your tongue, tricking your taste buds into thinking food is saltier and more umami-rich without actually adding salt. TikTok creators, yeah, here you go, have been testing it online on soups and broths, and reactions range from "this is wild" to "why do I kind of love this?" The spoon, developed by a Japanese beverage company, can adjust how strong the effect is. It costs about $200. I don't know about you, but I don't think I want to put an electrical charged spoon in my mouth. You know, I have enough hardware in there. And what if it sticks to my tongue and then my head starts going bzzz? I don't know. Maybe I'll just watch my salt intake without that.
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0: Line right along with the catfish here. While a lot of sleep problems may be linked to cortisol, the body's primary stress hormone, when its natural daily rhythm gets thrown off, experts say stress, irregular schedules, and poor sleep can create a cycle that keeps cortisol levels high at night, making it harder to get restful sleep. Here we go. Maintaining a consistent sleep schedule. All right. Managing stress, getting regular exercise, and spending time in the morning, getting a little bit of that sunlight on you, all help support a healthier sleep-wake cycle. And by the fact, a sad fact, they say a few drinks before bed is not a good idea. 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Oh, come on now. You're taking all the fun out of it.
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5: Here's your updated forecast for the Northern Neck, Middle Peninsula area. A coastal flood advisory remains in effect. A coastal flood warning begins at 5 a.m. tomorrow morning. Rain showers likely tonight, otherwise cloudy skies expected. Lows level off around 61. Northeasterly winds 10 to 15 miles per hour. Rain showers likely tomorrow. Daytime highs approaching 66. Cloudy skies expected. I'm meteorologist Paul Trombley for your NASCAR racing station, River Country 107.5. Right now, 63.
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0: Here you go. More than half, 55% of Americans say they wouldn't date someone who sees their ex regularly to care for a shared pet, according to a new survey. 61% say they would sign a pet prenup themselves, and 40% would share custody of a pet with an ex, right? A third admit they stayed in a relationship after knowing it was over because they couldn't handle losing their pet. Pet's like one of the family members, except they're on four legs. Most of I'd be afraid of breaking up with my wife because if we ever broke up, our two dogs would probably choose her over me, and I can't let my two basset hounds go. Crazy lunatic Lucy and Gus the bus, right?
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0: River Country 107.5, WNNT-FM, Warsaw, Tappahannock, King William, and all of Virginia's Northern Neck and Middle Peninsula. ABC News, I'm Dave Packer. President Trump taking center stage at the United Nations today with a not-so-veiled threat to Iran. On the one hand, he says he could try to make a deal that could open the door to Iran rebuilding and becoming, in his words, a far greater country than it ever was before.
1: Or do I annihilate the Islamic Republic and do it quickly, never giving them a chance to kill and destroy people and countries again?
0: Later, Trump saying he now thinks there's a lot of momentum for a deal. The president also meeting face-to-face with Ukraine's President Zelensky, suggesting Ukraine attacks on Russian oil facilities are to blame for driving up global energy costs. New video released by Austin police show Wilbur Rafael Garces Perez shot by an ICE officer in his car, wounded, bleeding, while ICE agents were standing off to the side. Austin PD is investigating. Garces Perez's lawyer says that he's been released from the hospital